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0: Noah Kahan is the Great Divide on Power FM, Aiden with you today until 1 o'clock. And the NRL is not the big talking point today with State of Origin, but we're still going to talk about it because here on Power we have our Pick the Score competition. It's how you can earn yourself some extra cash throughout the NRL year. All you have to do is try and guess the full-time scoreline of the weekly 8 p.m. featured game and get yourself $50 straight away, and then go into the end of season $5,000 draw at the end of the NRL year. And this Friday night is the Knights taking on the Dragons. 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It's all thanks to Ron Doyle Motors, but coming up, we got Tainted Love, Soft Sell. 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

0: 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It's Power FM, Aiden with you today. Until 1 o'clock, we'll keep the music going with House Tour. Do you want the house tour? I could take you to the first, second, third floor. Sabrina Carpenter will be with you in just a few minutes' time. And speaking of Sabrina, her and Madonna, they have teamed up for a brand new music video, Bring Your Love. And having premiered the track live during Madonna's surprise appearance at Carpenter's headline set at Coachella in April, the teaser for the visual was shared in the Hung Up singer's new short visual Confessions to the film, which premiered at the Tribeca Film Festival. And the video features the duo strutting through a packed nightclub and also features a cameo appearance from actress star Julia Garner. And Madonna is about to release the new highly anticipated album Confessions 2 on July 30. Don't want to miss it, but you can catch House Tour in just a few minutes' time. It's Power FM.
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0: 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We've also got Nirvana, Smells Like Teen Spirit. 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
5: Hi there, I'm Jai Morse. It's a big day for One Nation, with Pauline Henson to address the National Press Club this afternoon, while the Fire the Lie campaign will be launched during tonight's State of Origin coverage. And while the party's rising support poses a threat to the Nationals, its leader Matt Canavan's told Nine he welcomes the competition.
6: Good luck for One Nation. 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
5: Overseas, Donald Trump is in France for the three-day G7 summit. The US president's been speaking about the reopening of the Strait of Hormuz, claiming it will open toll-free.
7: And it's toll-free beyond the 60 days. 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
5: Three Mexican nationals have been arrested after allegedly trying to import $185 million worth of meth into Australia. Australian federal police say they intercepted a container from Mexico in Sydney, alleging the walls were infused with methamphetamine. War veteran Ben Robert Smith has had his bail conditions changed so he can visit the Australian War Memorial. The former SAS soldier is currently facing 5 counts of war crime murder relating to his time in Afghanistan between 2009 and 2012. The veteran was reportedly invited to the event in Canberra as a Victoria Cross recipient. And as we prepare for Game 2 of Origin tonight, new data has revealed how much fans are spending during games. Total fan spending is expected to reach $1.4 billion in 2026. The stats also revealing 27% of people say they'll cut back spending in other areas so they can splash out for Origin.
4: Visit the team you can trust at Wild Coast Realty on the flat in Narooma. 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
5: In sport, Hudson Young says he's about to live out his childhood dream in tonight's clash at the MCG. The Blues enforcer telling Nine he's excited to team up with Tola Cooler at centre.
8: He's been really good. He's a great communicator in defence and he's such an excitement machine with the footy. And as a back row, I love having players outside me like that, that you can just whip the ball and let him do his thing.
5: And in AFL, the tribunal has upheld the 3-match ban slapped on the Roos' Paul Curtis for a tackle that's concussed West Coast Hamish Davis. Curtis will miss games against the Tigers, Bombers and Port. That's the latest in news and sport.
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9: Top to 22 and partly cloudy today on the South Coast. Having a look at tomorrow, mostly sunny and reaching a max of 22. 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

Taylor Swift, Elizabeth Taylor here on Power FM, Aiden with you today. Until 1 o'clock, we're going to keep the music going with Ed Sheeran. Celestial, that will be with you in just a few minutes' time. We'll have you be chatting about the biggest thing in the sporting world here in New South Wales and Queensland. More on that very soon. But now we have Nirvana, Smells Like Teen Spirit. It's Power FM.

0: 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We're playing your best music. Aidan Livy today until 1 o'clock, and State of Origin Game 2, it's on tonight, and so many people will be extremely excited about it. New South Wales, they can regain the shield again with a victory over the MCG after they produced the largest comeback in Origin history to win Game 1. And Queensland, they haven't won a game at the G since 1995, and New South Wales, they'll be obviously riding high after the comeback win they got 3 weeks ago. And the game, it does start at 8:05 p.m. tonight here in New South Wales, and the Nine Network has the broadcast rights to the State of Origin game series, and it will be on Channel 9 and also can be streamed online via the Nine Now app. But coming up, we've got Usher, Lil Jon and Ludacris. Yeah, it's Power FM.
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0: Taylor Langley, choosing Texas, Power FM on the South Coast, best music. And are you tired of going to the toilet? Well, now you can actually take the toilet with you with China's new robot toilet, and Brad is already saving up for the pre-order.
1: You're watching State of Origin, and the scores are tied, and there's only a couple of minutes left in the game. You're like, oh, no, I don't want to miss anything. If only the toilet could come to me. Well, now it can.
2: This is the Xiaoban Intelligent Toilet Robot, a groundbreaking assistive device designed primarily as a mobile, autonomous toilet.
1: I'm in two minds about this. If you live by yourself, not an issue. If you live in a family household, you don't want to see the toilet roll over to Grandpa and then he drops his trousers to do his business. But what about afterwards?
2: The robot initiates a built-in bidet system for automated washing, followed by a warm air drying cycle.
1: Again, that's great, but what if you are sitting there watching a movie and you can't hear it because all of a sudden someone's, you know, sitting on the toilet nearby just cleaning up afterwards?
0: It seems like a problem that I've never really thought I've had before, but I can see why it would be an okay invention. But you can catch Brad back again tomorrow from 6. You're on Power.
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11: Hi there, I'm Joe Morse. It's a big day for One Nation, with Pauline Hanson to address the National Press Club this afternoon, while the Fire the Lie campaign will be launched during tonight's State of Origin coverage. And while the party's rising support poses a threat to the Nationals, its leader Matt Canavan's told Nine he welcomes the competition.
12: Good luck for One Nation. As I say, I welcome the competition. I want to see solutions for the Australian people, but I think we've got the best solutions.
11: Overseas, Donald Trump is in France for the three-day G7 summit. The US president's been speaking about the reopening of the Strait of Hormuz, claiming it will open toll-free.
13: And it's toll-free beyond the 60 days. It's not, somebody said, oh, it's toll-free for... No, it's toll-free, period.
11: Three Mexican nationals have been arrested after allegedly trying to import $185 million worth of meth into Australia. Australian Federal Police say they intercepted a container from Mexico in Sydney, alleging the walls were infused with methamphetamine. War veteran Ben Robert Smith has had his bail conditions changed so he can visit the Australian War Memorial. The former SAS soldier is currently facing 5 counts of war crime murder relating to his time in Afghanistan between 2009 and 2012. The veteran was reportedly invited to the event in Canberra as a Victoria Cross recipient. And as we prepare for Game 2 of Origin tonight, new data has revealed how much fans are spending during games. Total fan spending is expected to reach $1.4 billion in 2026. The stats also revealing 27% of people say they'll cut back spending in other areas so they can splash out for Origin.
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2: In sport, Hudson Young says he's about to live out his childhood dream in tonight's clash at the MCG. The Blues enforcer telling Nine he's excited to team up with Tola Cooler at centre.
3: He's been really good. He's a great communicator in defence and he's such an excitement machine with the footy. And as a back row, I love having players outside me like that, that you can just whip the ball and let him do his thing.
2: And in AFL, the tribunal has upheld the 3-match ban slapped on the Roos' Paul Curtis for a tackle that's concussed West Coast Hamish Davis. Curtis will miss games against the Tigers, Bombers and Port. That's the latest in news and sport.
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4: Top to 22 and partly cloudy today on the South Coast. Having a look at tomorrow, mostly sunny and reaching a max of 22. 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

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We're playing your best music, and coming up, we've got Katrina and the Waves. Walking on Sunshine, that's coming up in just a few minutes' time. We'll also be having a chat about the new Shrek movie that is set to come out next year. There's a trailer that did release, but now we have Charles and Eddie, Would I Lie?

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0: 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Hey now, you're an all-star. Get your game on, go play. Hey now, you're a rock star. All-Star from Smash Mouth. Yes, it was from Shrek from 2001. And it is returning to our screens after 17 years. Mike Myers, he's going to be reprising his role as Shrek, the big green ogre. Eddie Murphy will be returning as Donkey and Cameron Diaz as Fiona. And adding to this star-studded cast is also Zendaya, who is playing one of Shrek and Fiona's triplet kids, which is pretty cool as well. You can see Shrek 5 in cinemas next year in June. And you can also check out the trailer now. But coming up, we got Harry Styles as I Was. It's Power FM.
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0: The Fate of Ophelia is Taylor Swift's on Power FM playing the South Coast best music. And today on Aaron and Brad, Bradney was doing a solo and had a chat about an Australian post worker who is asking dog owners to secure the animals with a number of attacks on the rise.
1: Poor Jeff, for example, he's a postie who got attacked.
2: As I put the mail into the letterbox, unfortunately, he let the dogs go and one lunged at me and I was bitten on the leg.
1: Yeah, it had a nasty bite. I mean, my solution was to dress posties up in giant dog suits. Because if they're anything like my dogs, Daisy and Oscar, they're always, you know, a little timid around bigger dogs. So if the postie rolled up as a gigantic dog, I think they'd be less prone to get attacked. I thought about being a postie, but this sort of scares me off, I think. Because it would be fun riding around on the bike, being outside, meeting new people day to day. But, you know, you just want to deliver the package. You don't want to get bitten on yours, you know?
0: I actually do agree with Brad with the dress up as a big dog idea. I think that could really work, or maybe just carry a big photo of a dog as well. But if you want to catch him and Aaron back again tomorrow from 6 a.m, as you've got Piece of Your Heart coming up, it's Power FM.
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11: Hi, I'm Monique Crichton. The federal government's extended a pay rise to Aussie childcare workers to avoid staff walking off the job. 200,000 will receive their 15% pay rise for an extra 18 months, with the original deal due to expire in November. Education Minister Jason Clare says it also helps keep fees down for families.
12: The centres that took up the 15% pay rise when we put it in place a year and a half ago, their fee increases were half that of the centres that didn't take it up. So it means people are paid more, but it also means that parents pay less than they otherwise would have had to.
11: Pauline Hanson is addressing the National Press Club in Canberra for the first time in her 30-year political career. There's expected to be plenty of pressure on the One Nation founder in the wake of a recent poll finding she's now the country's preferred PM. The travel advice for Aussies heading to parts of the Middle East has been downgraded to reconsider your need to travel. We'd been previously told not to travel to Bahrain, Israel, Kuwait, Qatar and the UAE. 2 weeks after going missing from a Gold Coast wildlife park, Mary the Tasmanian Devil has been found. Teams have been trying to track Mary after several sightings on CCTV.

0: before finding her in bushland last night, around 2 km from the park. She's been rushed to a specialist vet hospital and is in a stable condition. And a new trailer's out for a brand new Shrek movie, which isn't released until next year. But word is, not everyone is happy with new character redesigns and a new animation style.
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0: In sport, the Blues insist Mitch Moses is raring to go for State of Origin 2 tonight. He hasn't played for almost a month after suffering a hamstring injury that ruled him out of Game 1. But Blues assistant coach Matt King says they have no concerns.
2: For someone to do their hamstring and be back in a couple of weeks, obviously it was very minor.
0: Queensland must win the game in Melbourne to keep the series alive. And Serena and Venus Williams have been given a wildcard entry for the doubles at Wimbledon. That's the latest in news and sport.
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3: Partly cloudy, tops of 21 degrees across the South Coast today. Tomorrow, mostly sunny, 22, and looking good for Friday, 19 degrees. That's your forecast on Power. You can check out the latest in the forecast at the website, powerfmbiggerbay.com.au.
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0: 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It's the best music across your afternoon. Oh, the Blues, they're about to get game number two tonight. I can feel it in my waters. And one of the best musicians to get you into that is Dua Lipa. She talks about some of the biggest advice she got.
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0: 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Will and Woody drive you home from 5 o'clock, and it's your opportunity to play the pop quiz for $1 million at the end of the month. But just by playing through the week, you'll score yourself $1,000. Kel had a go.
1: Right, Kelly, here we go. What is the nickname for the Australian men's soccer team?
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0: 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And that's exactly what posties are doing at the moment, trying to rein in dog attacks.
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1: Yeah, had a nasty bite. I mean, my solution was to dress posties up in giant dog suits. 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I thought about being a postie, but this sort of scares me off, I think. Because it would be fun riding around on the bike, being outside, meeting new people day to day. 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
7: Hello, I'm Monique Crichton. Pauline Hanson has highlighted immigration and housing as the two biggest issues facing our country. The One Nation leader is addressing the National Press Club for the very first time. She says the higher immigration is unsustainable.
8: Undeniably, immigration or immigration policy has our country in the state of crisis. At the centre of this crisis is the utterly flawed policy of multiculturalism.
7: The speech hasn't gone without incident, protesters briefly interrupting after gaining entry to the room and unfurling a banner calling out One Nation's opposition to an increase in the minimum wage. The federal government has committed $3.6 billion to fund a 15% pay rise for childcare workers, prompting them to call off strike action planned for next month. The wage rise, initially funded in 2024 and due to run out in November, has now been extended for 18 months. Prime Minister Anthony Albanese says it's a vital investment.
9: We know that in the first 5 years of life, over 90% of brain development has already occurred. And that is why this is an investment in Australia's future, as well as investing in the workers here.
7: A warning's gone out to South Australia's west coast for strong winds and heavy rain. That's even prompted talk of possible flash flooding. Former Top Gear host Jeremy Clarkson has revealed he's been diagnosed with cancer. The 66-year-old has described it as aggressive following tests back in May.
1: Visit the team you can trust at Wild Coast Realty on the flat in Narooma. 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
7: In sport, the Maroons are remaining tight-lipped on what role Reece Walsh will play in the second State of Origin clash tonight at the MCG. After being left out of Game 1, he's been named on the bench.
10: Obviously, the way the bench is structured now, you get a chance to pick two other players. So, you know, Reece has been playing some pretty good footy, I'd say, for the Broncos. And so we'll use him in the way that we need to.
7: That's Queensland assistant coach Matt Ballen. And Argentina, Norway and France have been the winners in today's World Cup action. That's the latest in news and sport.
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11: Partly cloudy, tops of 21 degrees across the south coast today. Tomorrow, mostly sunny, 22. And looking good for Friday, 19 degrees. That's your forecast on Power. You can check out the latest in the forecast at the website, powerfmbigabay.com.au.

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0: Power FM, it's the best music across your afternoon. You've got Sammy, now El Nino. Looks like it's coming back. And the bomb has predicted that it could make Australia quite hot over summer. Yeah, hot and dry conditions could trigger a record-breaking El Nino. You can read all about that over at the Trending Stories page on the website for Power FM. Coming up for you in the next couple of minutes, going to hit play on Harry Styles for you with American Girls and then a throwback from Blink 182. I miss you.
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0: 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Well, State of Origin is looming, and of course, if you're glued to the box tonight, you would want this invention just like Brad did, a robot toilet.
1: You're watching State of Origin, and the scores are tied, and there's only a couple of minutes left in the game. You're like, oh no, I don't want to miss anything. If only the toilet could come to me. Well, now it can.
2: This is the Xiaoban Intelligent Toilet Robot, a groundbreaking assistive device designed primarily as a mobile autonomous toilet.
1: I'm in two minds about this. If you live by yourself, not an issue. If you live in a family household, you don't want to see the toilet roll over to Grandpa and then he drops his trousers to do his business. But what about afterwards?
2: The robot initiates a built-in bidet system for automated washing, followed by a warm air drying cycle.
1: Again, that's great, but what if you are sitting there watching a movie and you can't hear it because all of a sudden someone's, you know, sitting on the toilet nearby just cleaning up afterwards?
0: I wonder if it's closed in. Maybe it's a closed in toilet. I'll tell you what, that'd be handy though if you didn't want to get up and go for a wee in the middle of the night. 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

0: RFM, it's the best music across your afternoon. You've got some huge events coming up in your national news for the One Nation Party. And that'll hit play on Niall Horan and Miles Smith with Drive Safe, and a throwback from the Baby Animal, Glass Animals, I should say. 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
3: Hello, I'm Monique Crichton. Immigration, radical Islam and housing have all come in for criticism by Pauline Hanson in her first ever address to the National Press Club. The One Nation leader has warned higher immigration has left our country in a state of crisis. Senator Hanson has vowed to slash immigration, especially from countries linked to extremism.
4: Make no mistake here. One Nation is dedicated to fighting against radical Islam, and the obvious threat it represents to the peace of our country.
3: And GetUp has claimed responsibility for a stunt during her speech where a protest banner was unfurled, calling out One Nation's opposition to an increase in the minimum wage. It's been revealed more than half of us aren't aware of major super changes being rolled out in a fortnight. Payday super will come into effect on July 1, forcing businesses to pay superannuation at the same time they pay wages. Donald Trump appears to have been kept out of the loop of an alleged terror plot at the White House, the FBI arresting five people after being made aware of a plan involving drones carrying explosives ahead of the UFC fight on the South Lawn over the weekend.
5: I haven't heard about it, no, but I watched the attack that I watched were the fighters.
3: And Spider-Man's Tom Holland has confirmed he's tied the knot with Zendaya. The actor's admission coming during a magazine interview where he was asked about fake AI wedding photos which had circulated online.
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3: In sport, the Blues admit their preparation for Origin 2 hasn't been perfect, but they're ready to go tonight. New South Wales has a chance to wrap up the series in front of 90,000 fans at the MCG. Blues assistant coach Matt King says the team's firing.
7: Training hasn't been perfect, but we've built up to a point where I feel really confident that we're going to perform well tonight.
3: And the Roos will be without Paul Curtis for three games after the AFL Tribunal upheld his suspension for rough conduct. That's the latest in news and sport.
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8: Partly cloudy, tops of 21 degrees across the South Coast today. Tomorrow mostly sunny, 22, and looking good for Friday, 19 degrees. That's your forecast on Power. You can check out the latest in the forecast at the website, powerfmbiggerbay.com.au.
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It's your best music across the afternoon. Coming up for you in the next couple of minutes, I am going to tell you what's happening on the big screen in your Watch Wednesday. And Brian Adams. He's in within the next five, straight after Olivia Rodrigo's fresh hit, It's Drop Dead on Power FM.

0: RFM. It's your best music station. You've got Sammy. For your Watch Wednesday, I take you to the movies. And this time, it's got to be the announcement trailer of Shrek 5.
1: Baby, come back. Any kind of fool could see there was something in everything about you. Roxanne!
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0: Yep. Mike Myers, Eddie Murphy, and Cameron Diaz team up again in a fantastic Shrek 5. It really does take me back to the early 2000s to think that Shrek has nearly been going for over 30 years. It just absolutely blows my mind. That's your Watch Wednesday coming up for you in the next couple of minutes. I will continue the best music with Coldplay and BTS with My Universe.
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0: 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I'm waking up with Aaron and Brad, 6 till 9 weekdays. Now, I'm sure we've all done this, probably men more than the girls, but I'm sure we've all done it at some point. Your undies get a little bit worn and then you don't want to go and buy new ones.
1: 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I'll just find two undies where the holes don't line up and I'll just wear two at the same time and then there'll be no holes. And she's like, no, you're not doing that. Get some new underwear. And she's like, when did you buy these? And I said, I got them from Target in Bega. And she goes, they closed in 2021. I said, yeah, I'm pretty sure it was pre-COVID that I got these undies. 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
18: Hello, I'm Monique Crichton. An ISIS bride charged with crimes against humanity has been refused bail in a Melbourne court. Zinad Ahmed, who was accused of keeping a slave, was among a cohort of women and children that returned to Australia in early May, but was arrested when she landed. One Nation has lashed out at those responsible for a protest banner that was unfurled behind Pauline Hanson in the middle of her address to the National Press Club. GetUp has claimed responsibility for the stunt, which which called out Hanson's opposition to an increase in the minimum wage. Speaking to Sky, One Nation

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1: And it seems leaving the car at home and putting off going to the doctor are just some of the ways we're saving money. A new NAB cost of living survey also finding stress levels are higher among low-income households, with those with kids, those living in regional areas, and those aged 30 to 49 borrowing from family and friends to stay afloat.
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1: In sport, the Maroons say their plans remain the same despite reports Blues half Nathan Cleary will be carrying an injury into tonight's Origin clash. There's talk he'll need a needle to get through the game because of a hip pointer issue.
4: We don't know about his health. If he's had some injuries there, you know, I'm sure they'll do the due diligence to look after him.
1: That's Queensland assistant Matt Ballon. And Austria and Jordan are doing battle at the World Cup match in San Francisco, hoping to join Argentina, Norway and France on today's winners' list. That's the latest in news and sport.
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5: Partly cloudy, tops of 21 degrees across the South Coast today. Tomorrow mostly sunny, 22, and looking good for Friday, 19 degrees. That's your forecast on Power. You can check out the latest in the forecast at the website, powerfmbigabay.com.au.
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FM, it's the best music station, and there has been a study revealed that this song is one of the most popular songs for females, especially when working out at the gym. And then I can nearly guarantee that it's probably true, because on the other day, one of my support workers walked in and said, "Oh, do you like that song called No Broke Boys?" And I was like, "Oh, I could take it or leave it." But then I did the research, and hey, there you go. 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Disco. X on the-

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0: 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It's the best music across your afternoon. You've got Sammy coming up. I'm going to throw you all the way back to 2004. It was the huge club hit for Eric Pride's Call On Me. And then I'm also going to hit go on Taylor Swift's brand newie with Elizabeth Taylor. 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

0: 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All thanks to Ron at Doyle Motors. It's your opportunity to score $50 on the weekend and $5,000 at the end of the season. Can I just add, go the Blues for tonight's game in State of Origin. It's Power.
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0: RFM. It's the best music across your afternoon. It's been Sammy hanging out with you. Here's what's coming up for Will and Woody on your drive home.
1: Your chance again to win $1 million on our show. That's right. Appropriate whistle. Very appropriate whistle. That sounded negative. That sounded like something falling from the sky.
2: Yeah, it was like cash falling from the sky.
1: Bang.
2: $1 million.
1: And you recovered it perfectly. Plus, we're playing Phone Alone, our favourite game. You call us, convince us you're in the car with someone else. We decide.
2: I'm going to stop doing that.
1: Yeah. That ruined it. We decide is someone actually there. You're just putting on a voice. And Will won't do that. And the show starts later on. We'll see you then.
0: Yeah, it all happens after 5 o'clock. And I've also got Rachel Farr here. Aussie country superstar with her fresh hit, Deep End. It's Power.
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8: Hello, I'm Monique Crichton. A Queensland teenager charged with planning a terror attack will remain behind bars after a court refused his bid for bail. The 13-year-old was arrested in Maryborough last month after allegedly threatening a service station worker with a knife. He was later charged with preparing or planning to cause death or grievous bodily harm and possessing violent extremist material. Pauline Hanson has used her first ever National Press Club address to slam multiculturalism. The One Nation leader attacked the level of overseas migration, arguing it's caused a crisis. She says multiculturalism is flawed.
9: We cannot be a multicultural society. We are a multiracial society, but we must be monocultural. Australians must live under the one cultural umbrella.
8: We're certainly in the grip of winter. The Bureau's tracking a slow-moving rain band and cold front moving east across the country. It'll mean Victoria and Tasmania will cop a particularly wet day tomorrow. A drug investigation stretching from the NT to Queensland has resulted in 6 arrests and the seizure of cocaine, ketamine and fentanyl. A Sydney swimming pool is being renamed after former Australian of the Year Richard Scollier in the wake of his recent death following a cancer battle. And Prince George is following in his father's footsteps. Kensington Palace has confirmed the young royal will attend Eton College. His dad also attended the elite boys' school, which is a short distance from Windsor Castle.
0: Visit the team you can trust at Wild Coast Realty on the flat in Narooma. 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

0: which is decision-making under pressure, having a good understanding of where the game's at.
1: And Austria has beaten Jordan 3-1 in their World Cup match, joining today's other winners, Argentina, Norway and France. That's the latest in news and sport.
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3: Partly cloudy, tops of 21 degrees across the south coast today. Tomorrow, mostly sunny, 22, and looking good for Friday, 19 degrees. That's your forecast on Power. You can check out the latest in the forecast at the website, powerfmbiggerbay.com.au.

0: Hope you're having a wonderful Wednesday. Woodrow, we're building up to the $1 million day, which is going to be happening very, very shortly. Jeez. Someone with a shot at $1 million, which is very, very exciting stuff.
1: 8 days to go. 8 days until $1 million day.
0: Wow, there you
1: Nine days until $1 million day. So yes. Not many more chances.
0: Yes.
1: To go in with a shot at $1 million.
0: At $1 million. It's crazy. Yes, another chance today. So make sure you're listening in for your cue to call for that one. Also, Woods, you and I, we've been called out for abusing the text line here. On the show, we get a little bit happy. We get a little bit drunk with it. It's a tool that we haven't had for a long time. I've analyzed turn your computer off when you're in the studio. And I just think that it's got to a point now where we can start really enjoying it.
1: Well, we can just lie about getting a text message because there's no way that you guys in your cars know if it's a real or fake text. So what you and I have been doing... Well, I think we've got some audio of us going back and forth. I mean, let's play it. We're effectively, to help make a point, we just make up a text. We're getting texts about it. Why does Will only get around men?
0: No, and then I also had a text the other day from Lisa, who said, wow, Will's a wonderful feminist. Thanks, Lisa. Now, what I want to do, though, shout out to producer Leo. I think she's been good. Yep.
1: I never get a shout out. You didn't get a shout out either. You were crap.
0: Shout out to
1: Will. Just got a text here from Roger. Jeez, Will was crap today.
0: So abusing it.
1: Yeah.
0: Abusing it.
1: Yeah.
0: Yeah. Yeah. Yeah. So
1: it's a perfect crime though.
0: It's the perfect crime. It's the perfect crime. Yep. Just got a text in from Tina. Boys, move on. There you go.
1: Yeah, so, and that's good advice,
0: fair
1: Tina.
0: Enough, Tina. That's so what advice. We're gonna do actually, and now you can start texting us now. We are gonna do real or fake text. Which is a bit of fun for all you guys. So you can text us with whatever you like. I'd probably prefer it to be a little bit more on the outrageous side, but outrageous can often be, I've got some chewing gum stuck inside my windshield. You know, it can be really low. Like, really, you can write anything. You could tell us that you kissed your dog. I mean, it doesn't really matter what it is.
1: The aim of the game is to then, in half an hour's time, when you're reading out texts, I'll be guessing, is this actually a text we received from one of you guys?
0: Yes.
1: Or have you just made it up?
0: That's right.
1: It's a great game. But again, we need you guys. So send your bizarre
0: texts in.
1: Seem like they're made up.
0: That's going to be happening a little bit later on. Right up next. Now, that sounds like a lot of fun. Right up next. Now, this next bit sounds a bit boring. I recently ordered some chairs.
1: Oh, dear.
0: Now,
1: we fell off a cliff there.
0: I realise I'm not going to compete with the real or take, or fake text solicit. Yeah. That's a great bit. Send us your text. But I did order some chairs recently, Woods, and I'd love to talk about it up next.
1: Nothing else. You're not going to sell it any other way.
0: No, well, I can't say much more because I've been told that I can't.
1: Oh, don't go anywhere, Australia.
0: It's Will and Woody.

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1: Will and Woody!
2: Will and Woody asking the important questions, like, how much wood can a woodchuck chuck if a woodchuck could chuck wood? The answer was a lot.
3: 9 days to $1 million day. You're listening to Will and Woody. I hope you're having a wonderful drive home. Woodrow.
4: Yes, mate.
3: So I'm going to start off with one. So I'd like people to call if your partner insists that they can do something on their own. Mm-hmm. Arguably might get a little bit about proud about the fact that they do mm-hmm. this thing on their own. Mm-hmm. But actually they're in desperate need of your help.
4: Oh, yeah, my wife is very guilty of this.
3: Great.
4: Very guilty.
3: And I'm sure you'd be guilty of that as well. I don't know if Mim's available to call, but maybe we get Mim
4: on. No. Doesn't need to. She's busy with the kids.
3: So the reason I'm bringing this up is you know that recently I've tried to I'm in the middle of refurbing out my studio at the back of our house.
4: Great. Awesome.
3: Very exciting.
4: Yeah.
3: We can do our recording out there. It's looking good.
4: Awesome.
3: Everything was looking good until it came to the chairs.
4: Well, you rejected my chair. Sorry. I wasn't going to bring this up, but yeah, well,
3: I bought it for $20 from a
4: From
3: a sale in a country town.
4: Antique shop from Emerald.
3: Sorry.
4: No. And then you not only did you reject my chair, but then your wife made me come and pick it up and drop it back at my own house. I don't know what to do with that chair, but go on.
3: Oh, you've still got it.
4: Well, it's under the house. It's in my dungeon.
3: Yeah, that's where it would go.
4: It's my thinking chair.
3: It's a shocking chair. Anyway, so I had to go and get the chairs.
4: Yeah.
3: So I was like, you know what? I'll splash out. I'll get the boys some new chairs that we can broadcast
4: from. I'm like you to splash out, Mr. No Budget.
3: Right? I was like, who cares? Let's go for it. Got the company credit card.
4: Oh, God.
3: Sky's the limit.
4: I don't want to look.
3: So I went
4: shudder to think.
3: So I told you, mate. I spent nearly $10,000 on lights.
4: Oh, my
3: anyway,
4: God.
3: So I went and got this chair.
4: Oh, my God.
3: I called you about that.
4: I thought it was $1,000.
3: Talk about it later. So I got the chairs, right?
4: Yeah.
3: So I got these two new chairs.
4: Yeah.
3: They look good on the website.
4: Yeah.
3: Right?
4: Yeah.
3: When I order them in, they come in a flat pack. Now, I want to start by saying normally when I do anything aesthetic in the house,
4: yeah,
3: I take pride in it, but it often is heavily filtered by Sem.
4: Of course, yeah. She's got a great eye.
3: Don't do that, or probably not. Maybe we should look over here, or good idea, honey, but, you know, maybe not. You know, like, and eventually when I looked around the house in hindsight, I've realized that I actually haven't made any decisions around the house, and she's made them all and made me feel like I've made them, which
4: smart.
3: Is...
4: Really smart. Great. Really smart.
3: Really good couple.
4: And the house looks great.
3: And the house looks good as a result of that.
4: Yeah.
3: Anyway, so I go online, I find these chairs, they're flat packed. They rock up, 6 boxes. By the way, the delivery driver on the way drags one of them through poo.
4: Oh, mate.
3: So bad start, should have known.
4: Yeah.
3: Sitting on the front porch, shocking. I'm like, these chairs smell like shit. Anyway, it was just the box.
4: Yeah.
3: But they were out in the studio for that. Couldn't clean the cardboard, shit in cardboard. Goes in there, very hard
4: awful.
3: To get out.
4: Yeah.
3: Anyway, I had to unpack them.
4: Yeah.
3: Pack them all, get them all going on, put them all together. Took me a while.
4: Of course it did. You've got to build your own chair.
3: A couple of days.
4: You can pay someone to do that. If you've paid so much.
3: Sorry, no budget. My God, here we go.
4: Well, you've just paid $10,000 for
3: pack,
4: lights.
3: Mate, I just built a frozen Lego. I'm pretty sure I can build a chair.
4: Sure.
3: So I'm building the chair. Build both the chairs.
4: Yeah.
3: Pretty happy with them. But then I'm also looking at them going, they might be a little bit big.
4: Yeah. Did you measure them? Oh,
3: it was more of a look thing. Anyway, so they're too big. But the reason I got the chairs is the company had a great return policy on them.
4: Sure, yeah.
3: Okay,
4: so
3: anyway, looked at the chairs, took a look at them, sat in one of them, actually felt one of them give way a little bit, and I was like, oh God, the chairs are no good.
4: Could have been your building though, let's be honest.
3: Sem came in and she was like, I told you that, and I was like, don't worry about it, honey. I've thought about this. They've got a great return policy. I just have to send them back. Just give them a call.
4: Yeah, sure.
3: Call them.
4: Yeah.
3: Find out. In order to return the chairs.
4: Oh, this is what they do. This is what they all do.
3: I did not know this.
4: Yeah.
3: In order to return the chairs, and by the way, these guys advertise themselves as a very environmentally friendly company.
4: In order
3: to return the chairs, I had to wrap each individual part of the chair in plastic.
4: Didn't you keep the plastic from the packaging?
3: No, already gone to the tip with that.
4: Oh, well, there's your problem, mate. It just
3: 30 meters of Glad wrap later.
4: 30 meters of Glad wrap.
3: Had to individually wrap each of the chairs. They suggested Glad wrap. It's taken me 2 days. So I've had a 5-day turnaround on these chairs. And all the while, Sem has just been watching me.
4: Yeah.
3: She hasn't lifted a finger.
4: What a treat.
3: She's done
4: nothing.
3: What a
4: treat for her.
3: She's watched me wheel the boxes in, covered in shit.
4: Yep.
3: Unpack them.
4: Yeah. Well, it's your mistake, to be
3: unpack,
4: fair.
3: Rewrap, and then put them out the front again.
4: This is so clearly your job. I think that's totally fair enough.
3: Well, I just reminded me that I can't do this. And I can't do it on my own.
4: Yeah.
3: But I realize again that that's something that she does.
4: Yeah.
3: It's not my lane. And I think there are a lot of people out there whose partner thinks, and this has held up a mirror to me, and it's held up a mirror a lot of people listening right now, and maybe it's your partner who thinks that they can do this thing, but in hindsight you realise they can't do it. It's the same as when whenever we go on a plane, I always feel like I pull my weight.
4: On the plane? In what way?
3: No, packing.
4: Oh, yeah, no, I never trust you to pack. You overpack.
3: No, but I can't pack. Like, there's a lot of stuff that I don't do, but I feel quite proud around it. But if in hindsight I look back and I'm like, I didn't do anything there.
4: No, especially not with the kids. I imagine with the kids coming in now, you would do absolutely nothing there. You'd probably just throw in some togs or something and be like, I've done my bit.
3: Well, I don't pack anymore.
4: Yeah. Good move.
3: Which is a good move.
4: Good move.
3: So what does your partner insist they can do on their own, but they actually need your help for?
4: So my wife, she always, and I don't know why after so many years of being together, she still goes for this, but she always thinks she can get the zip at the back of her dress. I'll watch for a while. And it's pretty funny. And she's reaching back, and it's just like, just watching her, being like, just ask me.
3: Yeah, you can't do it. You can't do it on your own. I have the same thing with Sam with computers. She's a spud. I'm like, just let me know.
4: Just ask me.
3: Need a hand with the Wi-Fi password there? Yeah. No, I've got this.
4: She gets a coat hanger. She undoes a coat hanger and tries to hook it. I'm right in.
3: What does your partner insist they can do on their own, but they actually need you for? Joe was telling me before, her dad with the barbecue.
4: Oh, never asked for help, yeah.
3: But just gets out there with the tongs.
4: Yeah.
3: Never done any of the prep.
4: Yeah.
0: It's the same with the jerky. Like, he'll bring us jerky and be like, I've made all this amazing handmade jerky, but Mum did it all.
3: So you call us up next. It's Will and Woody.

0: It's Will and Woody.
1: Willy Woody!
0: Who needs real friends when you have these two? Plus, you never have to buy them.
2: Will and Woody. 9 days away from Million Dollar Day. Right now, though, we'd love to hear from you guys. What does your partner insist they can do on their own, but they actually need you for? Now, this is a little bit of a mirror to me. I've ordered some chairs. It's gone disastrously. I've had to return the chairs. I've had to individually wrap each piece of the chairs, 35 pieces of upholstered furniture woods, individually wrapped, went with 30 to 40 meters of glad wrap. I wrapped it so many times, I had to label them so many times that I know the order number off by heart, 716168343.
3: That's actually quite amazing.
2: Which I wrote down that.
3: That's quite amazing.
2: That's the amount of times I wrote down that order number. It's become like my old family phone number. Now.
3: That's just a sunk cost, if you ask me.
2: Like, yeah, I know. You were saying get the Airtasker people involved.
3: Well, yeah.
2: Just get it done.
3: Either that or I'm just taking them to the tip. I'm just taking it straight to the
2: $1,500 for two chairs.
3: Yeah, but it's a business expense.
2: Oh, well, now you're flipping your lid here all of a sudden. Because I told you, you know, no budget. You're a little bit worried about it. I said, I told you I spent $10,000 on lights. You got a bit worried about
3: it. Exactly. So it's a drop in the ocean, isn't it? At the end of the day, if you're paying $10,000 for lights.
2: Don't worry about it. They've been picked up. Nice. I've taken care of that. This topic is a little bit of a mirror up to me. I realise that. Because there are certain things I think as a man that you can get quite proud about.
3: Yep.
2: Which my partner is undeniably better at. One of them, navigation.
3: Oh, yeah.
2: If I'm driving and she's like, oh, do you need a hand with the nav? I'm like, nah. Don't worry about it. I know which way to go.
3: Yeah.
2: She's like, I'm right here. I'm not doing anything.
3: Yeah.
2: You're like, no, I've got it.
3: Yeah.
2: And then when, you know, you're 20 minutes past the entry point and one of your kids is screaming.
3: Yeah. Yeah.
2: That's when you got to put your hand up.
3: Yeah. But you never do.
2: I don't.
3: You never do.
2: I'm not like that. I'm not good at asking for help. But then on the flip side.
3: Yeah.
2: Oh, no, this is probably me as well. Building a fire. I get a bit proud around that.
3: Very much so. I saw that when we went camping together.
2: I get a bit proud around that.
3: Yeah. I wasn't allowed to touch the fire.
2: No, but you're an awful man.
3: But I collect
2: in terms of
3: awful
2: like,
3: man.
2: Sorry, in terms
3: Excuse
2: of like,
3: me?
2: In terms of like,
3: Excuse
2: no,
3: me?
2: It's true
3: it
2: though.
3: Felt like a bit of a jump.
2: No, in terms of like your manly abilities.
3: Oh, so I'm
2: in
3: that.
2: Those sorts of things.
3: So gardening, I always say to Mim, like, I've
2: just
3: listen,
2: leave
3: listen,
2: it.
3: Listen, the outdoors is me.
2: Yes.
3: The outdoors is me. And she was like, I think. Because she's always like, I'm the finer touches. You're the grunt and I'm the finer touches. And I was like, actually, I'm versatile in the garden. I can do it all. So I got a hedge trimmer. There is still a hole in our hedge where I just went too deep. And we went so deep that it will just never grow back. I'm not allowed to trim hedge anymore.
2: Really?
3: Yeah,
2: no, that was actually a thing with my parents as well because my dad was very happy with the hedge trimmers.
3: Yeah, I just thought it was a little bit more.
2: Yeah, it's a little bit more. And then when it's a game of restraint hedge trimming.
3: You keep evening up, like, I've gone too deep
2: I've
3: there,
2: got,
3: I've gone a little bit
2: even that
3: here,
2: side,
3: but,
2: yeah. It's a game of restraint. I'm banned from that. I'm banned from the pruning.
3: I went
2: a bit hard.
3: The grunt, we should stick to the grunt. Let's go to Marianne here. Marianne, your husband won't admit he needs help with something.
4: He's actually my partner, but yes, hello, boys.
2: Hello, Marianne. Thanks for calling.
4: He actually said he would build a barley hut. He said, you know, it'll take him a weekend. A year later, he built it, and then he realised it was too low, so then he had to get special stirrups to jack it up. And then he said, I'll build a deck around it. Six months later, it's still going on.
3: Oh, God.
4: And we've got wood everywhere, and he will not accept help at all.
3: What's he hoping to do in the barley hut out in the backyard?
4: Well, he lives off a lake, so he wanted to have, you know, barbecue and watch the world go by.
3: Oh.
4: But I reckon by December next year, we might get the deck built, maybe.
2: Oh, good for you, Mary. Hey, Marianne, can I ask a question? How did he know that the hut was too small?
4: Too low, because when he stood up, on the bearers, it touched the raft.
2: That's what I suspected. I love hearing that. That's great. He's put his blood, sweat, and tears in it. He's just gone to stand up and he's hit his head on the roof.
3: And I reckon he would have had a moment where he's like, people can just duck.
2: Yeah, well,
3: I think that'll be okay.
2: Well, the measurements can't be right there. We've got a text here from Joel.
3: Yeah.
2: He said, my partner insists she can open jars when cooking pasta.
3: That
2: 100%.
3: Yeah,
2: why don't they try?
3: And they do the tap,
2: why do they
3: the tap
2: try?
3: Thing on
2: I've
3: the bench.
2: I've got these big manly jukes over here. Just bring them over.
3: Oh, look at those
2: Look at these things.
3: Look at those puppies.
2: He says, 5 seconds later, she's bringing out two more so she doesn't cook pasta without me being beside her anymore. When she needs the sauce, I'll open the jars and then she tells me to piss off. There you go. That's good. Yeah. I think it's early on realizing that you can't do it and you need the help.
3: Yeah. My wife does it when she's booking flights. She cannot book flights alone.
2: Really?
3: Well, we just I can't rock up to the airport again and have a flight in the wrong year. I just.
1: What would you buy if you won $50?
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1: Okay, now think what you'd buy with $5,000.
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1: Yeah! Yep, that's what you could win with Powers Pick the Score. 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

0: Truck 75. Will and Woody driving you home.
1: Yes, it is Will and Woody. And right now, guys, a very special time. For the first time on Will and Woody, it's real or fake text.
2: I got a text!
1: All right. Can't guarantee it'll be read out. Woods is going to be guessing this week. Yes. I'll be reading them out.
3: Yes.
1: First one here.
3: Okay.
2: I got a text!
1: I went on a date with this guy.
3: Yeah.
1: Only to realise that my mum went on a date with his dad back in the 80s.
3: It's not so outrageous, really, and really shouldn't be an issue with them moving forward, if I can give some advice, if that is a real text.
1: You don't think that's an issue?
3: Not at all.
1: Okay.
3: If I found out that my dad had been hooking up with Michelle, that's the situation, right? That's Mim's mum.
1: Oh, sorry. I thought it was that your dad had been hooking up with Mim. I was like,
3: no. Oh.
1: Yeah, no, it's his mum.
3: Yeah. Well, I have no issues with
1: it. Yeah, no issues. Okay.
3: Having said that, I know what this team's like. This team's got a sick imagination, so I think that is made up.
1: It's a real text.
3: Yeah, kidding. Did they stay together?
1: Well, no,
3: mate.
1: Sorry.
3: I want to know more. That's wild. Go on.
1: Okay.
3: Yeah.
1: Next text.
2: I got a text.
1: Brad from Epping here. Okay, Brad. I agree with you, Will. Timothy Chalamet, nothing there.
3: Made up.
1: Dating.
3: Made up.
1: It's made up text.
3: Don't. You really gilded the lily there with Brad from Epping.
1: Another text here. Pauline Hanson here. Someone call the fire brigade because I'm on fire. Pauline.
3: That's funny. Certainly funny. Question is, was that one of you guys who actually sent that in? No, I don't think it was. That's made up.
1: That's a fake text. Well done, Woods. Yeah,
3: I'm on.
1: Really well.
3: I'm on.
1: I prefer when Will doesn't talk about chairs and just sits on them.
3: Interesting. I don't think... Like, I think your chat about chairs was awesome, so I don't think there's any Wilbur or anyone texted.
1: Appreciate that.
3: I think that's fake.
1: That's a real text.
3: Oh, brutal. Savage feedback. A bit of savage feedback there.
1: You missed the last 20 minutes of the show.
3: No more chair chat from Will.
1: Chairs are gone.
3: Chair chat is out.
1: Chairs are gone. Text here.
3: Yeah.
1: I love you, boys. Oh. But you remind me of Hamish and Andy from Wish.com.
3: From Wish.com?
1: Mm.
3: I don't understand. As in, like, is that like a Aldi Hamish
1: T-mo
3: and Andy?
1: T-mo version of Hamish and Andy.
3: Yeah, ouch. I think that's real because we've copped that a few times.
1: It's a real text.
3: Yeah.
1: Oh, you say you love your boys.
3: Yeah, no, but that is praisiness with faint praise. Or damning us with faint praise.
1: That is, you know,
3: you're starting with an I love you to
1: fair enough.
3: Ease the burn.
1: God, Will's a good broadcaster.
3: Fake. No one says that.
1: It's a fake text.
3: Not even your parents say that.
1: God, Woody's orange.
3: No one's saying that. I try to have less carrots now. I keep it under four. Under four a day.
1: It's a fake text.
3: Yeah.
1: Valet the juice.
3: It's a fake text.
1: It's a fake text. I'm not sure what that's about, but fake text.
3: Yeah.
1: One morning I woke up to my dog right near my face.
3: Yeah.
1: He licked my eye and I got an infection and had to wear a patch for a week.
3: Oh.
1: Thanks.
3: Shocking. Yeah, real text.
1: Real text.
3: Real text.
1: From Marcus.
3: Drinking. Oh, sorry, it was a frat question. Don't worry.
1: Another text here. I was followed to my boyfriend's house by a guy I used to see and found out because he messaged my boyfriend's address.
3: Hang on, what? He messaged my boyfriend.
1: I was followed to my boyfriend's house by a guy I used to see.
3: Yeah.
1: And found out because he messaged my boyfriend his own, brackets, my boyfriend's address.
3: Oh, terrifying.
1: Keep playing.
3: Terrifying. Yeah, they've got to slow down a little bit there, don't you?
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1: Hi there, I'm Rana Hussain. The Diamonds have named their squad for the Glasgow Commonwealth Games. Captain Liz Watson will again lead the side, while Joe Weston and Courtney Bruce have been selected for a third Comm Games campaign. The squad also features five debutantes. Australia is taking on Bangladesh in its second T20 Women's World Cup clash tonight, and Serena and Venus Williams are making a return to doubles at Wimbledon. The sisters handed a wild card entry into the competition, which starts later this month.
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2: Alrighty, Convinces, you're in the car with somebody else before we get to the million-dollar quiz, Woodrow.
3: Yeah, we decide, is someone else actually there or are you just putting on a very good voice? Now, Wilma, usually we are very good at this, but I do feel like, and I'm loving this, people are going about new tactics, new ploys, and I love it when people change the game. I want to see it again today. We've got Dana here. Hello, Dana.
4: Hello.
3: Who are you in the car with, Dana?
4: My mum.
3: Your mum. What's your mum's name, Dana?
4: Moya.
3: Moya.
2: Moya.
3: Where are you and Moya off to?
4: We are heading home together.
3: Lovely. Okay, can I please talk to Moya?
4: Hello.
3: Hello, Moya. So Dana still lives in the family home, Moya?
4: Yes, she does.
3: Are you wanting to her to make the move and branch out and get her own place?
4: Now, what made you think that?
3: I was just asking the question. This wasn't a loaded question, Moya.
4: One of these days, it would be nice.
3: Okay, can I hear from Dana again? This is becoming therapy.
4: Yes.
3: You there, Dana?
4: Yes.
3: When are you going to move out, Dana?
4: When I can.
3: Yeah, I think that's a fair enough answer. Now, Will, I mean, I've heard enough. I probably don't want to delve further into that issue of whether she should move out.
5: You reckon they're two people?
3: I absolutely think they are two real people.
5: Oh, now you shot from the hip last week.
3: Did I?
5: When you lost.
3: That does sound like me. But I think, Will, when you fall off that horse...
5: Yeah, but why do you think they're two people? Give me something.
3: There was just some realism there from Moya when she was struggling around the idea of wanting her daughter to move out. It was real. There was depth to the response. I think there is subtle differences between the two of them, but I can tell they're related.
5: What do you think, Annalise?
6: I think they're together.
3: As in real.
6: I initially thought it was one person, but then there was like this real, the depth in the thinking.
3: Yeah. It was all too
5: real. You touched on something real, emotionally.
3: It absolutely did, for all both of them.
6: Hit the heart chords.
3: Are we willing to go?
5: Yeah, go for it.
3: You're going to back me in. Dana, we think Moya is real, and I'm sorry for bringing up the issue of you staying for too long at the family home.
4: All good, but it is two people.
3: There you go. Huge. We'll let you guys sort that out.
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3: Hello, I'm Monique Crichton. There's been a horror crash in Sydney's southwest. Two children, aged 1 and 5, have died after a car hit a pram in Cabramatta. The 56-year-old male driver is undergoing mandatory testing. Immigration, Islam, housing, renewable energy and the media have all come in for criticism from Pauline Hanson in her first ever National Press Club address. The One Nation leader vowed to slash immigration, fight radical Islam, wind back the use of renewables and scrap SBS. A sigh of relief for Aussies planning a trip to Europe via the Middle East. Smart Traveller has downgraded the travel advice to reconsider the need to travel, potentially making it less likely to cause problems with travel insurance. Andrew Sullivan from the Don't Forget Travel Group says the Middle East conflict hasn't really dampened interest in getting away from it all.
4: Some have decided to go via Asia rather than through the Middle East, but it hasn't actually stopped them travelling to Europe for our winter.
3: New stats reveal the way Aussies are saving coin amid the cost of living pressures. A NAB survey finding we're most commonly ditching the car and trips to the doctor, while those with kids and those living in regional areas are reporting higher levels of financial stress. And a West End honour for actor Dame Judi Dench. The Shaftesbury Theatre is set to be renamed in her honour from February.
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3: It's sport not long now until kick-off in tonight's State of Origin clash at the MCG. Queensland needs to win to keep the series alive, and Maroons assistant coach Matt Ballon says they can't wait to get out there.
5: Perfect. This is great. You know, not much rain, cool breeze. So it'll be interesting tonight if the rain holds off. But, you know, no matter what conditions we get, we know our stall of footy and we're going to go out and do that.
3: And wins at the World Cup today for France, Norway, Argentina and Australia. That's the latest in news and sport.

0: 9 days till Million Dollar Day, Woods. You and I are going to be running that. And one of you guys is going to be playing for $1 million. Ashley, you could be that person. Congratulations.
1: Thank you.
0: No worries at all.
2: And right now, Ashley, you could win $1,000 before maybe getting that shot at $1 million in 9 days. Just got to get through this quiz. So you got 60 seconds, 10 okay. questions. You can okay. say pass if you don't know. We got to take your first answer. Best of luck, Ashley. And just so you know, I did this quiz 5 minutes ago and got 8 out of 10. And I'm not very smart. I'm not super sharp.
0: Good luck. So you know, I got all 10. It's all thanks to Deal or No Deal, a Millionaire Hot Seat weeknights from 6:30 on Channel 10.
1: Okay.
0: All right, Ashley, are you ready?
1: Yes, I'm nervous.
0: Of course. Here we go. Who is currently touring the Together Together tour?
1: Oh, pass.
0: Which recent sporting event was held on South Lawn of the White House?
1: Pass.
0: The 1989 James Bond film starring Timothy Dalton is called Licensed to What?
1: Pass.
0: What vitamin is common in citrus fruit?
1: C, vitamin C.
0: What does the M stand for in SMS?
1: Message.
0: In 2014, which band forced their album Songs of Innocence into everyone's iPod?
1: No idea.
0: Which supermarket has the tagline, the fresh food people?
1: Woolworths.
0: What 2004 animated movie featured the Christina Aguilera cover song Car Wash?
1: Shark Tale.
0: Whose debut novel Conversations with Friends was released in 2017?
1: Us.
0: What is the name of Winona Ryder's character?

0: character in Stranger Things?
1: Don't know.
0: Who's currently touring the Together Together tour?
1: Oh, I don't know.
0: Which recent sporting event was held on the south lawn of the White House?
1: Cricket.
2: Cricket.
0: Cricket.
2: They did the Ashes.
3: I like that.
0: On the White House lawn. Oh, no, it was the UFC is what we're after, Ashley. The UFC.
1: That's okay.
0: I'm sorry, I've got to rub your nose through it a little bit now. Not intentionally, just part of the protocol. I've got to read out the answers here. Who is currently touring the Together Together tour? Harry Styles, also known as the Cash Cash tour.
1: My sister's going to kill me for that.
0: Yeah. No, that's all right. I think he's doing fine, Harry. The 1989 James Bond film starring Timothy Dalton is called License to Kill.
1: Right.
0: See the Aussie James Bond, Timothy Dalton?
2: Yeah,
0: he only did one.
2: Yeah.
0: He only did one Bond movie. There you go.
1: I'm not really a Bond fan.
0: Fair enough. Not a U2 fan either, I take it, Ashley. In 2014, their album Songs of Innocence was on everyone's iTunes. Crazy.
1: Insane that
0: happened.
2: Wild. Yeah.
0: Apple, corrupt.
2: That's a big deal.
0: Corrupt.
2: Who? So U2 would have paid Apple? Is that... Anyway.
0: No, well, Bono is was good friends with Steve Jobs.
2: Oh, what?
0: Yeah, he owns massive shares in the company.
2: Yeah, there you go.
0: He owns like a huge share.
2: Imagine if we put our podcast downloaded on everyone's iTunes. They'd be picketing in the streets. They'd be so mad.
0: Yeah, people would love that.
2: Oh, yeah, me too. We got a hot pod.
0: I'm sorry, if we forced it. Have a listen to our podcast, guys. Will and Woody, wherever you get your pod.
2: It's a great pod.
0: Not sure the quiz will be in there, but Sally Rooney's first novel, obviously a very famous book, was 2018, Normal People.
2: Yeah, great.
0: Conversations with Friends was released in 2017. And Joyce Byers.
1: I haven't seen Stranger Things.
0: Do it, Ashley. Nona Ryder's character in Stranger Things. Ashley, it's been lovely to meet you. Sorry we couldn't give you $1,000. We might see you in 9 days' time on Million Dollar Day.
1: That would be amazing. I really need the $1 million.
0: Oh, don't we all, Ashley?
2: See you, Ashley.
0: Have a wonderful drive home, everyone else.
2: Up next,
0: quiz is back tomorrow, same time.
2: Yes, 8 days. So 8 chances left with us to go into that $1 million day.
0: Good math.
2: Thank you so much. I want to do something with my wife to help keep the spark in the relationship.
0: Love this.
2: It's a little bit different. I will explain it all up next.
0: Right.
2: And more importantly, I'm going to need some women to help me out just to make sure I'm on the right track.
0: Will and Woody.

0: say, where there's a Will, there's a Woody.
1: Hang on, I don't think I got that quite right.
0: Will and Woody driving you home.
2: Will and Woody, it's a Wednesday. I hope you're having a wonderful drive home. Woods.
3: Next weekend, me and my wife have organised a romantic dinner into a night away, and it's bloody exciting because it's the first time since our second girl, Murphy, was born that we're getting both the kids away for the night. They're going to be with the grandparents, and we're having a night together.
2: Just the one night?
3: So question mark, sorry. So hopefully two, but it really depends on how Murphy goes because she's going through that stage where she's very clingy for mum and dad. So hopefully two nights, definitely
2: wow,
3: one night.
2: What are you going to do?
3: Okay, glad you asked. So here's what I need, I think, some help with from some women. Something that we've both started talking about a little bit, just to make sure it's a really fun and memorable night, is to go to the restaurant at different times and from different places.
2: So you're going to a restaurant?
3: Yeah, we're going to a restaurant first.
2: Oh, okay.
3: Right. And then we're going to stay somewhere for a night. But we want to rock up to the restaurant at different times. This is just being toyed with at the moment as different people.
2: Mm.
3: So playing characters.
2: Yes, a bit of role play. Your specialty.
3: And we've done it before, but I don't think ever.
2: You were the masseuse.
3: Yes, I was Rupert, the masseuse, who gave a great massage and almost started taking his job too seriously and was missing the point. But anyway, I was asking
2: what
3: for feedback on the
2: menu.
3: A Swedish lomu lomu.
2: Wow. Was Rupert Swedish?
3: He was. He was.
2: Can you give me a little bit?
3: No, Rupert is not coming now.
2: Come on.
3: Rupert is not coming now.
2: Rupert.
4: Hello, it's Rupert here. I'm here for your Swedish massage. Where do you want me to set up? The bedroom? Or you want me to go to the living room? I don't mind. I bring on table.
2: Oh.
3: You asked for it. You asked for Rupert.
2: The accent just doesn't hit, does it?
3: Not at all. But you asked for Rupert. And when I become Rupert, that's not me doing an accent. That's me being Rupert. Okay.
2: Cool.
3: So that's Rupert.
2: That was fun, though.
3: Well, it was fun. It was like, that was but very, Rupert, it was laughy and it was like, it was really fun.
2: It was a bit of a joke.
3: It was a joke.
2: Still fun.
3: It was still fun. And it was just exciting and the spark was there, right? But this is the first time that we're both going, let's actually like dress up as different people, rock up at different times, and like when we see each other, let's meet each other.
2: Oh, so you're not going to dinner together. It's just like, I'm going to meet you at a bar.
3: Yeah.
2: Wow.
3: And then we will meet each other, and then that is when we will meet each other's characters.
2: Yeah, wow.
3: So I've naturally, since that conversation with my wife, started brainstorming about who is the most desirable character that I can become.
2: Yeah, of course.
3: But I just thought to myself, hang on a second, you've got a radio show where there's thousands of women listening. So I'm not interested in blokes calling. I'm just looking for the women's perspective here. What's the most desirable character I can become? And I'm probably thinking, like, what profession should I be? Like, what should be my backstory? And for women listening, what is the sexiest character for you? Just give me your thoughts on it.
2: What do you, where, like, because my, it's funny, like, I immediately kind of think what I find sexy in men.
3: Go on.
2: Which is largely like a sports person, probably.
3: Sports? Like, you're not going to walk up in my cricket whites and go, oh, sorry, no, just finished it.
2: Of all the sports.
3: Just,
2: no, like, maybe you're like a, I don't know, like a UFC fighter or, you know.
3: Oh, could put a bit of makeup on, like black
2: eye. I don't
3: know
2: if you'd do rough very well, though.
3: Shave my head. Yeah, no,
2: I don't think you've got that in your repertoire.
3: I do agree with that. But again, like, I did drama in year 12 and you know I was a absolute viper on the stage. So,
2: yeah,
3: like, I've got range. I've got range.
2: Okay. Where are you leaning at the moment?
3: My mind
2: comes to mind immediately. Does the double agent?
3: That's on my mind.
2: Can't tell you what I'm doing here. Got a bit going on tonight.
3: And I think it's an easy character to play as well because you've got to kind of be a bit coy with your answers. You know what I mean? Like, there's only so much I can tell you. And I think that sense of danger. And also, I'll be doing things like looking at the door, being like, "Oh,
2: don't do that. No spy does that.
3: I'm just on edge at the moment.
2: No spy does that. Instantly icky. Instantly icky.
3: Yeah, so maybe spies not exactly right.
2: You can't rock in jumping at shadows. You just feel like, I can't talk about my job right now. And then if you have to have a couple more drinks, you'd be like, oh, look, since you keep asking, it's actually top secret, but I can't tell you anything. I'll tell you not.
3: I like, and then I can't hear out of this right ear because a frag grenade went off. Yeah, I've been in the field as well. This kind of thing could
2: that's
3: be sexy.
2: That's sounding a little bit better.
3: That could
2: that's
3: be
2: sounding
3: hot.
2: A little
3: I'm gonna
2: better.
3: I'm going to go to Paula real quick. Yeah. Paula, who's the most desirable character I can be for a role play with my wife?
5: George Clooney all the way.
3: So I think actually becoming a real person is going to be
2: George
3: quite.
2: Clooney.
3: So I put a bit of salt pepper in there. Okay, sure.
2: George Clooney.
3: Sure. Over to the,
2: oh, wow.
3: Over
2: he,
3: to the girls.
2: He is immortal in the middle-aged woman eye.
3: 100%.
2: George Clooney.
3: And you can see why.
2: Just rock up as George.
3: What's the most desirable character I can be at dinner next week with my wife? It's Will and Woody.

We've got more Will and Woody on the way. But don't let that stop you from catching up in the meantime. 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

0: Co. Now with 10% less hair than last year. Sorry, Will. We've been keeping track.
1: Will and Woody, what's the most desirable character that Woody could rock up to his role play dinner with his wife as? 0429, you can text us as well. Danny said you could be a doctor or a pilot. On the text line.
2: I like pilot. Annalise
1: gave big nods on that one.
3: I love doctor.
2: Doctor.
3: Grey's Anatomy,
2: yeah.
3: Imagine.
2: Yeah.
3: Oh, yes, I just worked on a heart today. And
1: worked on a heart today? No
3: well,
1: one
3: might
1: says
3: be a
1: that.
3: Surgeon.
2: Yeah,
3: cardiovascular.
2: No, like save someone's life.
1: No doctor walks into a bar and goes, hi, ma'am, worked on a heart today.
3: Well, not straight away, but then eventually you just let it in. You go.
2: I'll say, hey, I'm going to get another drink. I'm feeling a bit stressed. I did a number of heart operations today.
3: Yeah.
2: Saved 5 lives. That's sexy.
3: Nearly.
1: Oh, it's
3: fun.
1: Already pretty so, icky, though.
2: Maybe. Anyway, I do genuinely want some help.
1: You know what I mean? Because it's a hard thing to do. Like, because you don't want to say, like, you know, like Annalise is saying, rock up with your stethoscope around your neck. So sorry, I've just come straight out of ward rounds.
2: I don't mind.
1: No,
2: it.
1: You
2: oh,
1: don't
2: sorry.
1: Want don't.
2: The,
1: no,
2: yeah.
1: No,
3: okay.
1: Not the stethoscope.
2: And I'll go. Oh, sorry. Did
3: all
2: I,
3: right.
1: Oh, what is it?
2: Did I leave this on? Did I leave this thing on? Oh, so embarrassing. Let me check your heart rate. Let me check your heart rate.
1: Maybe it's because my doctors in my family. There's a big ick around that.
2: Your dad's very sexy. Let's go to Tony here. Tony, thank you so much for calling. I do genuinely want some help here. What do you think I should, what character should I play next week at this romantic dinner with my wife?
4: Hello, Will and Woody. Nice to talk to you.
1: Hi, Tony.
4: It's so lovely to be on the radio. I think you should be a fireman.
2: Oh, I do like that. So Tony, do you think I've, you know, just finished off fighting some fires and maybe yes. I've still got the, because I wear the yellow pants and the boots.
4: Absolutely.
2: And, yeah. All right.
4: Flex those muscles.
2: Yeah,
1: what's
2: well.
1: It? Why a fireman? Sorry, all right, Tony.
2: Rain
1: is
2: it up,
1: Tony.
2: Is it up?
1: Lovely to have
2: Thanks,
1: you on
2: Tony.
1: The radio, Tony.
2: But I like firemen, Tony. Thank you.
1: Why are firemen perpetually sexy?
2: Because they run into fire and save people's lives, Will.
1: So how are you going to pull this off, though?
2: Well, I'll wear the yellow pants with the red overalls.
1: No, not into a bar.
2: Yeah, because I've just come from fighting
1: no,
2: a fire.
1: No, you don't. But if you've just come from fighting a fire, you're not coming straight from the fire. So, do you know what I mean? Like, I'm just going to put I'm just going to step into Mim's shoes for a second
2: okay,
1: here.
2: Sure, go.
1: It's going to be a little bit of ick with you sitting in a restaurant in a CFA kit.
2: Not me.
1: I'm sorry, but
2: it's not me. I'm a fireman.
1: Yeah, but it's just a little bit. I think maybe if you just had a little bit of. Like soot on your face. I think maybe not
2: soot on my face.
1: Well, maybe not too much.
2: A bit of ash.
1: Yeah, but do you know what I mean? Like, I think that would be just something to indicate that you've been in the fire.
2: Fighting fire, yeah, okay.
1: But not in the full.
2: Yeah, no, okay. No, I get it. I appreciate
1: that. I'm trying to help you here.
2: Let's go to Charlie here. Charlie, what kind of character do you think I should play at my role play dinner with my wife next week?
5: The Witcher. Henry Cavill. Oh, my God.
2: So just for people that don't know The Witcher, can you describe that a bit more for us, Charlie?
1: That's awesome.
5: Leather. Yeah, go Fabio, go Rambo, all mixed into one. Like,
1: Charlie.
5: Yeah.
1: Oh, my God,
2: so, Charlie.
1: Have you got a partner, Charlie? You might need a bit of role-playing yourself, sweetheart.
2: Charlie, can
1: sort
2: I...
1: Sort it out, mate.
2: Sorry, is The Witcher... Does he have magical powers or anything? Like, is he a wizard?
5: Yeah, he
1: super
5: did.
1: Powerful
5: he
1: strength.
5: Drank potion and had magical powers, but,
2: okay.
5: You know.
2: And do I have a sword? So would I have to have a sword on my back?
5: He occasionally has a sword.
1: He does. No, he's got definitely got a sword. He definitely got a sword
2: okay,
1: on his
2: so
1: back.
2: Okay, so sword on my back.
1: He's also Henry Cavill.
2: Sure. Yeah, and
5: you
2: know, I can,
5: like
2: I can
5: Liam, whatever his name
1: oh,
5: was.
1: Oh, Liam Hemsworth.
5: Yeah,
1: he absolutely balls that.
5: Work.
1: No, it didn't work. Agreed, Charlie.
2: It didn't work. We're
1: but
2: brutal.
1: Let's not get into that.
2: Thanks so much, Charlie. Appreciate the call.
1: He's got a peroxide white blonde hair that goes down to like his waist.
2: I can wear a wig.
1: You can wear a wig. Hey, a couple of texts coming through. Our producer, Annalise, has just said vampire. You just say it into the microphone, mate.
3: Sorry, I didn't know my name came up.
1: Yeah, you know.
2: Did you say vampire?
1: There you are.
3: Vampire.
2: So a bit like bit of blood
3: yeah,
2: in my teeth.
3: Yeah, go in and
2: or?
3: Be like, yeah, maybe just like have little fake fangs in and then just when you smile and just bring them out and then be like, I don't want your blood tonight, though.
1: I think vampire could be hot. Vampires are hot right now. Does Mim do True Blood or anything like that?
2: She may have done True Blood.
1: Dude, they couldn't be sexier.
2: So, sorry, just real quick. You went to go to dinner with one of the like plastic vampires.
3: I've got something you can have.
2: I don't know.
1: But no.
2: If we're talking about,
1: sorry. You're prepared
2: to
1: rock up with the full fireman kit.
2: Yeah, bloody hell.
1: Just put some fangs in for 2 seconds.
2: You want me to wear like a Count Dracula cape as well?
3: No,
1: young. Yeah, young vampires just dress well.
3: The Salvatore brothers.
2: And so do I say things like, oh, listen, I've got a lot of self-control here. I do want to drink you?
3: Yes.
1: Okay. Well, yeah, I think that's kind of...
2: You've got to say that.
1: Oh, Annalise, learned a little bit going there, didn't you?
2: Yes.
1: Yes, yes, okay. You want to drink me. Okay. But no, you can't.
2: Okay.
1: You can't help yourself.
2: And so and I order...
1: I think that's the sexual tension in these vampire shows is they're trying to hold themselves back.
2: And do you order a very bloody steak? Like more, do I say
3: that's
2: that? That's
3: good.
2: Yeah. Okay.
1: I reckon vampire could be pretty good, actually. Just don't be seen in the daylight. Easy.
2: Yeah, I'm warm. And it's a night. It's a night dinner.
1: It's a night dinner.
2: Let's go
1: to Mel. Another really great text here. Just so you know, Bree said, my partner is a professional wrestler, so I find it super sexy, but he is crazy strong and a bit of a bad boy, and you are not, Woody.
2: Did I actually finish off the... I am a bit of a bad boy.
1: A little bit of mayo from me there. Also, someone has said, I think this is really funny, go as your younger selves, first date Mim and Woody.
2: Oh, I wore board shorts. I wore board shorts, slides, and a hole in my T-shirt. Mim would be furious if I went as first date Woody. Yeah, she was devastated by what I wore. I think I wore a bandana around my neck as well.
1: Wow.
2: Right off. Just shocking, just lazy.
1: Wow, it sounds like you're on Survivor.
2: I looked like that. I looked like David Jeanette or Jeanette. Mel, what character should I go as to the role play dinner with my wife next week?
6: Okay, guys, I have the winner here.
2: Yeah.
6: So we're going to go with the theme of the sport, but what's on trend at the moment and what's really hot and on everyone's feed is the hockey player.
2: Oh! A hockey player, okay.
1: Yes. Ice hockey player.
6: Yes. And you can do a little bit of research by reading some of the book.
2: Yeah, okay.
6: And, playing out the scene.
2: Yeah,
1: is Mim into the hot sticks?
2: She is. She's right into it. She's into off-campus and hot sticks. Both shows.
6: Yeah.
2: Both shows. So, Mel, do I rock up? I'm fresh from training. I'm thinking wet hair. I've just jumped out of the showers with the boys.
6: The shirt clinging to you from the sweat.
2: So I'm sweaty from training and I've got my gym bag with my hockey stick. I cloak that.
6: Yeah, the smelly gym bag.
2: Smelly, yeah. So you've said smelly a couple of times, Mel. So smell's crucial.
6: Yeah.
1: And a hockey stick.
2: And I got.
1: But you need to get like an ice hockey stick with like some tape around it.
2: Yeah.
1: Rather than like.
6: Yeah.
2: So, Mel, would I rollerblade down there? Because that's what I
7: was... What would you buy if you won $50?
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7: 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Yep, that's what you could win with Powers Pick the Score. 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

0: your drive home up next. When life hands you lemons, name them Will and Woody.
1: It's Will and Woody driving you home. I hope you guys have had a wonderful Wednesday. We've got Joe in here, our EP. Welcome, Joe.
2: Great to have you
1: in
2: here.
1: Out with the old, in with the new, Annalise. Wow, the bed wasn't cold, I tell you what. She was out of here for literally 30 seconds.
2: Told her to take her Invisalign out and get out.
1: Yes, very good.
2: Thank you.
1: Yeah, very good.
3: You got any comments on that, Annalise, while you're sitting there just listening to all of this?
4: Yeah. My Invisalign's still in.
3: Nice, you keep it in there. Now, Joe, you were saying before the song there, you want to give us a compliment. We nailed something.
2: Yes, so you guys were talking about something in a previous show, and outside in the producer's airlock, we were all really surprised at how well you nailed it.
1: Okay. Most annoying thing someone could use is an eyelash extension spoolie.
5: Spoolie.
3: It's a spoolie. It looks like a torture device. I used to put that on my goatee to fill it out a bit.
1: It's the thing that applies as the mascara.
3: Looks like the back end of an arrow. It's like, yeah, Robin Hood had a lot in his little bag.
1: It looks like a tiny toilet brush.
3: We did nail it. You're right.
2: Yeah, and so we were all surprised at actually how well you knew what a spoolie was. And so I want to give you
1: I didn't know.
2: Wait, is that right?
1: No,
2: it seemed like you did.
1: That's been very obvious, isn't it? I had no idea.
2: Well,
3: I was on it. I was on the spoolie.
1: Well, you'd used it for you'd tinted your moustache.
3: That is exactly right.
1: I think that only stopped about a year ago, by the way.
3: Just so you know. Yeah, I've got a bit of a gap here. Anyway, it's not a big deal, but I would use the spoolie.
2: Well, I want to give you some more terminology that's commonly used by the women.
3: Oh, hit us.
2: Tell us if you know what it is.
1: Oh, great. All right. Love this.
2: What's a mule?
3: Someone who carries drugs to a different country.
2: Well, that is true. Not quite the answer I'm going for. But.
3: Okay. Mule used in a drug context is carrying something, right? So that would mean a mule is a toilet bag.
2: Yes! Oh, my God!
1: Shut up. Shut up.
3: Process
2: nice
3: of elimination,
2: work.
3: Will. That's
2: all
3: what
2: right.
3: I do.
2: Next
3: That's
2: one.
3: What I do.
1: Where was the what else did you eliminate there? I don't think you understand
3: carrying
1: that
3: things. Carrying things. It's a makeup term.
2: Yeah.
3: Carries makeup.
2: That's
3: mule.
2: Unbelievable.
3: Come on, Will.
1: That's
3: stay
1: not
3: with
1: a process
3: me.
1: Of elimination.
3: Stay with me.
1: I think you meant to say a deduction.
3: Stay, no, stay
1: powers
3: with,
1: of,
3: let me have my moment.
1: You deduced it.
2: Maybe what just me. Press-ons.
3: Press-ons got to be. So think about it.
1: This is worrying for you.
3: But it's saying the term.
1: Yeah.
3: Press on. So what do you press on?
1: Like nipples.
2: Oh my God, stop!
3: Bang, bang, bang, bang.
1: We're on fire.
3: Elimination.
2: Have you ever seen that Sex and the City episode? And maybe not. Well,
3: is it chicken fillet? Chicken fillet?
1: No, it's not quite a chicken fillet.
2: They're different.
1: To be fair, I am slightly across the press on because my partner had to wear a braless dress at a wedding recently.
2: Right.
1: Yeah, and it was a bit nippy.
3: Keep the dress in place? Oh, just to cover the erect nipple?
1: Yes.
3: Got it.
1: Well, that was the incident for her. Yeah, I don't know if that's the case.
2: Okay,
1: for
2: next one.
1: What's the case for everyone?
3: Is that the only reason
1: how
3: you wear a
1: press on? The nipple looks on the outside? Or?
2: Yeah, I think so. Yeah. And I think maybe, like, obviously everyone's boobs are shaped differently. Sometimes nipples are in different positions, so it can be nice.
1: It's just a rounding out of the overall breast shape, if I had to get scientific with it.
2: Perfect. Yeah, nice. All right, moving on.
3: Two from two. The
1: elimination. Don't look at me like that.
2: What's a capri?
1: A capri.
2: Okay.
1: Well, Capri's an island.
3: Okay. Yeah. So let's work with that. So
1: off the west coast of Italy.
3: Island. What in like the makeup term would be an island? Like think about the female body maybe. Where's the capri? Go on.
1: Well, I have an answer.
3: Where's the capri?
1: I can't say that on air.
3: I think the capri is a short term for
1: an island.
3: No, it's the object that when you've got your period, you put.
2: No, not quite. But you're more on track with makeup stuff.
1: Dude, you can say tampon on the air.
3: No, it's not tampon. There's an item that you put in, like a plastic item that you can reuse.
1: A diaphragm.
3: Yeah.
1: No. A moon cup.
3: Yeah, I thought moon cup.
1: Is that it?
2: That's
1: it.
2: Wow!
3: We're unbelievable. Right,
2: I'm
3: gonna
2: give you one more. I'm gonna give you one more.
1: Wow,
3: how are we doing this?
1: I don't know.
2: What do the girls mean?
1: I thought you were right off.
2: What are money pieces?
3: Money pieces.
1: A money piece.
3: I think a money piece would be like
1: cash, is it?
3: Would be like like a money piece would be like this is a piece, like a piece of clothing that I've bought which was like high cash. So it's like I'm gonna wear a money piece tonight. It's an expensive dress.
2: You guys haven't got one answer right. I've been gassing you up and you've been so far off every single answer.
3: Really?
2: Well done.
1: Well done. No, bravo. Credit where credit's due. No, because I actually didn't get my tail up as much as he did, but he was there's a sense of identity on this view, Woods. Wow. Bravo. No, that's very well played.
2: Hang on.
1: A round of applause. Very good. I'm very impressed. I'm very impressed.
2: All wrong. All wrong.
3: Can you give us the real answers?
2: Yep. So a mule is like a backless heel. Press-ons are like press-on nails.
3: Oh. Look at you talking about nipples over there. Big boy.
2: Capris are like knee-length pants.
3: Oh, yeah.
2: So if you're wearing like a pair of capris, it's like a knee-length leggy.
1: I've heard that.
2: And money pieces are like front bits of your hair that are coloured blonde.
3: What?
5: Oh, you've got it wrong.
3: Wait, hang on. The front bit of your hair that's coloured blonde.
2: Yeah, Mim. I've seen Mim with money pieces.
3: Oh, I love her money pieces. It's great. Look.
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0: onto the airwaves because people seem to enjoy it. Feedback from you, notes from you, or from anyone in the team, really?
1: Yeah, we're running late today.
2: Oh, right.
0: I hate it when this
2: so
0: happens.
2: We'll wrap this up.
0: Well, this has become my favourite part of the show.
2: Well, go on, give us some notes.
0: I'm throwing it open to the floor.
2: We shouldn't force notes. Annalise, have you got a note for us? From
3: shout
2: today's?
3: Out to producer Jo for her really funny testing you on female terminology.
0: Oh, yeah, no, that was a good bit. Well, we just went through there. Well done. Yeah, no, really actually. Shout out to Woody for thinking that he had absolutely read the Matrix on everything female.
2: So just felt like I was shitting the lights out. I've never felt better.
0: Really enjoyable. I didn't see that coming either. Great twist.
3: It was really awesome.
4: Thank you so much. I would just want to give the boys and all the producers their flowers for. I think today was just almost like 10 out of 10 show.
0: Is that right?
2: Wow,
0: that's good to know.
4: Bosses might say something different, but.
0: No, I did speak about a chair for 5 minutes, so, you know, I put
2: you
0: my hand
2: over. Finish, Joe, finish. Apart from that, apart from the it chair was a thing. 10 out of 10.
0: Apart from the chair thing.
2: I liked chair chat.
0: Thanks, man. I appreciate it. We got a text that came through from a guy that said, I prefer wheels sitting on chairs than talking about them.
2: And that was brutal.
0: That'll stay with me for a couple of weeks.
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1: Not working hard. Yeah, right. Picture that with a Kodak. 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

0: Will and Woody, hope you're having a great drive home. You're either up early or up late. Either way, welcome aboard. Great to have you here.
1: Bloody oath.
0: Tune in at a good time because these are, probably the best bits of the show, I would say.
1: 100%. 100%. They're going to keep you up. You're obviously trying to stay awake if you're with us right now.
0: Might be trying to fall asleep.
1: Oh, true. I think either way...
0: you might have someone quietly in the bedroom.
1: Totally. And what a beautiful...
0: It might be a sedative for you. And I'm glad we can be useful. That's...
1: And if you can try and translate us into your dream. Do you think that when you go to sleep and you go to have a dream?
0: I reckon we get into the bits.
1: Okay. Yep. This arguably a best bit right now. Arguably a best bit right now.
0: Not sure. Enjoy. It's Will and Woody.

0: sleep? It's Will and Woody keeping you up.
1: Woodrow.
2: Yes, mate.
1: So, I'm going to start off with one. So, 131065, I'd like people to call if your partner insists that they can do something on their own. Mm-hmm. Arguably, might get a little bit about proud about the fact that they do mm-hmm. this thing on their own. Mm-hmm. But actually, they're in desperate need of your help.
2: Oh, yeah, my wife is very guilty of this.
1: Great.
2: Very guilty.
1: And I'm sure you'd be guilty of that as well. I don't know if Mim's available to call, but maybe we get Mim on.
2: No. Doesn't need to. She's busy with the kids.
1: So, the reason I'm bringing this up is you know that recently I've tried to, I'm in the middle of refurbing our, my studio at the back of our house.
2: Great. Awesome.
1: Very exciting.
2: Yeah.
1: We can do our recording out there. It's looking good.
2: Awesome.
1: Everything was looking good until it came to the chairs.
2: Well, you rejected my chair. Sorry. I wasn't going to bring this up, but yeah, well,
1: I bought it for $20 from a...
2: $70.
1: From a sale in a country town.
2: Antique shop from Emerald.
1: Sorry.
2: No. And then you, not only did you reject my chair, but then your wife made me come and pick it up and drop it back at my own house. I don't know what to do with that chair, but go on.
1: Oh, you've still got it.
2: Well, it's under the house. It's in my dungeon.
1: Yeah, that's where it would go.
2: It's my thinking chair.
1: It's a shocking chair. Anyway, so I had to go and get the chairs.
2: Yeah.
1: So I was like, you know what? I'll splash out. I'll get the boys some new chairs that we can broadcast
2: from. I'm like you to splash out, Mr. No Budget.
1: Right? I was like, who cares? Let's go for it. Got the company credit card.
2: Oh, God.
1: Sky's the limit.
2: I don't want to lose.
1: So I went
2: shudder to think.
1: So I told you, mate. I spent nearly $10,000 on lights.
2: Oh, my
1: anyway,
2: God.
1: So I went and got this chair.
2: Oh, my God.
1: I called you about that.
2: I thought anyway, it was $1,000.
1: Talk about it later. So I got the chairs, right?
2: Yeah.
1: So I got these two new chairs.
2: Yeah.
1: They look good on the website.
2: Yeah. Right? Yeah.
1: When I order them in, they come in a flat pack.

0: Now, I want to start by saying normally when I do anything aesthetic in the house,
1: yeah,
0: I take pride in it, but it often is heavily filtered by Sem.
1: Of course, yeah. She's got a great
0: no, eye. Don't do that, or probably not. Maybe we should look over here, or good idea, honey, but, you know, maybe not. You know, like, and eventually when I looked around the house in hindsight, I've realized that I actually haven't made any decisions around the house, and she's made them all and made me feel like I've made them, which
1: smart.
0: Is...
1: Really smart. Really smart.
0: Really good couple.
1: And the house looks great.
0: And the house looks good as a result of that. Yeah. Anyway, so I go online, I find these chairs, they're flat packed. They rock up, 6 boxes. By the way, the delivery driver on the way drags one of them through poo.
1: Oh, mate.
0: So bad start, should have known.
1: Yeah.
0: Sitting on the front porch, shocking. I'm like, these chairs smell like shit. Anyway, it was just the box.
1: Yeah.
0: But they were out in the studio for that. Couldn't clean the cardboard, shit in cardboard. Goes in there, very hard
1: awful.
0: To get out.
1: Yeah.
0: Anyway, I had to unpack them.
1: Yeah.
0: Pack them all, get them all going on, put them all together. Took me a while. Minimum
1: of course
0: honest.
1: It did. You got to build your own chair.
0: Couple of days.
1: You can pay someone to do that. If you've paid so much.
0: Sorry, no budget. My God, here we go.
1: Well, you've just paid $10,000 for
0: pack,
1: lights.
0: Mate, I just built a frozen Lego. I'm pretty sure I can build a chair.
1: Sure.
0: So I'm building the chair. Build both the chairs.
1: Yeah.
0: Pretty happy with them. But then I'm also looking at them going, they might be a little bit big.
1: Yeah. Did you measure them?
0: Oh, it was more of a look thing. Anyway, so they're too big. But the reason I got the chairs is the company had a great return policy on them.
1: Anyway,
0: looked at the chairs, took a look at them, sat in one of them, actually felt one of them give way a little bit. And I was like, oh God, the chairs are no good.
1: Could have been your building though, let's be honest.
0: Sem came in and she was like, I told you that. And I was like, don't worry about it, honey. I've thought about this. They've got a great return policy. I just have to send them back. Just give them a call.
1: Yeah, sure.
0: Call them.
1: Yeah.
0: Find out. In order to return the chairs.
1: Oh, this is what they do. This is what they all do.
0: I did not know this.
1: Yeah.
0: In order to return the chairs, and by the way, these guys advertise themselves as a very environmentally friendly company.
1: In order
0: to return the chairs, I had to wrap each individual part of the chair in plastic.
1: Didn't you keep the plastic from the packaging?
0: No, already gone to the tip with that.
1: Oh, well, there's your problem, mate. It just
0: 30 meters of Glad wrap later.
1: 30 meters of Glad wrap.
0: Had to individually wrap each of the chairs. They suggested Glad wrap. It's taken me 2 days. So I've had a 5-day turnaround on these chairs. And all the while, Sem has just been watching me.
1: Yeah.
0: She hasn't lifted a finger.
1: What a treat.
0: She's done
1: what
0: nothing.
1: A treat for her.
0: She's watched me wheel the boxes in, covered in shit, unpack them,
1: assemble, it's your mistake, to be
0: unpack,
1: fair.
0: Rewrap, and then put them out the front again.
1: This is so clearly your job. I think that's totally fair enough.
0: Well, I just reminded me that I can't do this and I can't do it on my own.
1: Yeah.
0: But I realize again that that's something that she does.
1: Yeah.
0: That's not my lane. And I think there are a lot of people out there whose partner thinks, this has held up a mirror to me, and it's held up a mirror a lot of people listening right now. And maybe it's your partner who thinks that they can do this thing, but in hindsight, you realize they can't do it. It's the same as when whenever we go on a plane, I always feel like I pull my weight.
1: On the plane? In what way?
0: No, packing.
1: Oh, yeah, no, I never trust you to pack. You overpack.
0: No, but I can't pack. Like, there's a lot of stuff that I don't do, but I feel quite proud around it. But if in hindsight, I look back and I'm like, I didn't do anything there.
1: No, especially not with the kids. I imagine with the kids coming in now, you would do absolutely nothing there. You'd probably just throw in some togs or something and be like, I've done my bit.
0: Well, I don't pack anymore.
1: Yeah. Good move.
0: Which is a good move.
1: Good move.
0: So 131065, what does your partner insist they can do on their own, but they actually need your help for?
1: So my wife, she always, and I don't know why after so many years of being together, she still goes for this, but she always thinks she can get the zip at the back of her dress. I'll watch for a while. I mean, it's pretty funny. And she's reaching back, and it's just like, I just watching her, being like, just ask me.
0: Yeah, you can't
1: just
0: do
1: ask
0: it.
1: Me.
0: You can't do it on your own.
1: Yes.
0: I have the same thing with Sem with computers.
1: She tries.
0: She's a spud. I'm like, just let me know.
1: Just ask me.
0: Any
1: and
0: help?
1: They can't.
0: Need a hand with the Wi-Fi password there? Yeah. No, I've got this.
1: She gets a coat hanger. She undoes a coat hanger and tries to hook it. I'm right in.
0: 131065. What does your partner insist they can do on their own, but they actually need you for? Joe was telling me before, her dad with the barbecue.
1: Oh, never asked for help. Yeah.
0: But just gets out there with the tongs.
1: Yeah.
0: Never done any of the prep.
2: It's the same with the jerky. Like he'll bring us jerky and be like, I've made all this amazing handmade jerky, but Mum did it all.
0: So you call up next.
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0: Really? It's Will and Woody keeping you up.
1: We'd love to hear from you guys. What does your partner insist they can do on their own, but they actually need you for? Now, this is a little bit of a mirror to me. I've ordered some chairs. It's gone disastrously. I've had to return the chairs. I've had to individually wrap each piece of the chairs, 35 pieces of upholstered furniture woods, individually wrapped, went through 30 to 40 metres of glad wrap. I wrapped it so many times and had to label them so many times that I know the order number off by heart, 716-168-343.
2: That's actually quite amazing.
1: Which I wrote down that.
2: That's quite amazing.
1: That's the amount of times I wrote down that order number. Yeah. It's become like my old family phone number. Now.
2: That's just a sunk cost, if you ask me.
1: Like, yeah, I know. You were saying get the Airtasker people involved.
2: Well, yeah.
1: Just get it done.
2: Either that or I'm just taking them to the tip. I'm just taking it straight to the
1: $1,500
2: tip.
1: $1,500 for two chairs.
2: Yeah, but it's a business expense.
1: Oh, well, now you're flipping your lid here all of a sudden. Because I said, I told you, you know, no budget. You got a little bit worried about it. I told you I spent $10,000 on lights. You got a bit worried about
2: it. So it's a drop in the ocean, isn't it? At the end of the day, if you're paying $10,000 for lights.
1: Don't worry about it. They've been picked up. Nice. I've taken care of that. Now, this topic is a little bit of a mirror up to me. I realise that. Because there are certain things I think as a man that you can get quite proud about.
2: Yep.
1: Which my partner is undeniably better at. One of them, navigation.
2: Oh, yeah.
1: If I'm driving
2: and
1: she's like, oh, do you need a hand with the nav? I'm like, nah. Don't worry about it. I know which way to go.
2: Yeah.
1: She's like, I'm right here, not doing anything.
2: Yeah.
1: You're like, no, I've got it.
2: Yeah.
1: And then when, you know, you're 20 minutes past the entry point and one of your kids is screaming.
2: Yeah, yeah.
1: That's when you got to put your hand up.
2: Yeah, but you never do.
1: I don't.
2: You never do.
1: I'm not like that. I'm not good at asking for help. But then on the flip side, this is probably me as well, building a fire. I get a bit proud around that.
2: Very much so. I saw that when we went camping together.
1: I get a bit proud around that.
2: Yeah, I wasn't allowed to touch the fire.
1: No, but you're an awful man.
2: But I collect
1: in terms of your manly abilities.
2: Oh, so
1: in
2: that.
1: Those sorts of things.
2: So gardening, I always say to Mim, like, the outdoors is me.
1: Yes.
2: The outdoors is me. And she was like, I think, because she's always like, I'm the finer touches. You're the grunt and I'm the finer touches. And I was like, actually, I'm versatile in the garden. I can do it all. So I got a hedge trimmer. There is still a hole in our hedge where I just went too deep. And we went so deep that it will just never grow back. I'm not allowed to trim hedge anymore.
1: Really?
2: Yeah, no,
1: that was actually a thing with my parents as well because my dad was very happy with the hedge trimmers.
2: Yeah, I just thought it was a little bit more.
1: Yeah, it's a little bit more. And then when it's a game of restraint hedge trimming.
2: You keep evening up like, I've gone too deep there. I've got a little bit deeper here.
1: Yeah, it's a game of restraint. I'm banned from that. I'm banned from the pruning.
2: I went
1: a bit hard.
2: Yeah. The grunt. We should stick to the grunt. Let's go to Marianne here.
1: Yeah, yeah.
2: Marianne, your husband won't admit he needs help with something.
3: It's actually my partner, but yes, hello, boys.
1: Hello, Marianne. Thanks for calling.
3: He actually said he would build a barley hut, but he said, you know, it'd take him a weekend. A year later, he built it, and then he realised it was too low, so then he had to get special stirrups to jack it up. And then he thought, I'll build a deck around it. Six months later, it's still going on.
2: Oh, God.
3: And we've got wood everywhere, and he will not accept help at all.
2: What's he hoping to do in the barley hut out in the backyard?
3: Well, he lives off a lake, so he wanted to have, barbecue and watch the world go by.
2: Oh.
3: But I reckon by December next year, we might get the deck built, maybe.
1: Oh, good for you, Marianne. Hey, Marianne, can I ask a question? How did he know that the hut was too small?
3: Too low, because when he stood up on the bearers, it touched the raft.
1: That's what I suspected. I love hearing that. That's great. His blood, sweat, and tears, and he's just gone to stand up and he hit his head on the roof.
2: And I reckon he would have had a moment where he's like, people can just duck.
1: Yeah, well,
2: I think that'll be
1: okay. The measurements can't be right there. We've got a text here from Joel.
2: Yeah.
1: He said, my partner insists she can open jars when cooking pasta.
2: 100%.
1: Why do they try?
2: And they do the tap,
1: why do they
2: the
1: try?
2: Tap thing on
1: I've
2: the
1: got
2: bench.
1: These like, big manly jukes over here. Just bring them over.
2: Oh, look at those
1: look at these things.
2: Look at those puppies.
1: He says, 5 seconds later, she's bringing out two more so she doesn't cook pasta without me being beside her anymore. When she needs the sauce, I'll open the jars and then she tells me to piss off. There you go. That's good. Yeah. I think it's early on realizing that you can't do it and you need the help.
2: Yeah. My wife does it when she's booking flights. She cannot book flights alone.
1: Really?
2: Well, I can't rock up to the airport again and have a flight in the wrong year. I just can't.
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0: working and they're working. 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
2: I got a text!
1: All right. 0429 13 1065. Can't guarantee it'll be read out. Woods is going to be guessing this week. Yes. I'll be reading them out.
3: Yes.
1: First one here.
3: Okay.
2: I got a text!
1: I went on a date with this guy.
3: Yep.
1: Only to realise that my mum went on a date with his dad back in the 80s.
3: It's not so outrageous, really, and really shouldn't be an issue with them moving forward, if I can give some advice, if that is a real text.
1: Yeah, having, I think that's an issue?
3: Not at all.
1: Okay.
3: If I found out that my dad...
1: He'd be old.
3: No, if I found out that my dad had been hooking up with Michelle, that's the situation, right? That's Mim's mum.
1: Oh, sorry. I thought it was that your dad had been hooking up with Mim. I was like...
3: No! Oh.
1: Yeah, no, it's his mum.
3: No, it's not. Well, I have no issues with
1: him. Yeah, no issues. Okay.
3: Having said that, I know what this team's like. This team's got a sick imagination, so I think that is made up.
1: It's a real text.
3: Yeah, kidding. Did they stay together?
1: Well, no, mate.
3: Sorry. I want to know more. That's wild. Go on.
1: Okay.
3: Yeah.
1: Next text.
2: I got a text.
1: Brad from Epping here. Okay, Brad. I agree with you, Will. Timothy Chalamet, nothing there.
3: Made up.
1: Dating.
3: Made up.
1: It's made up.
3: Don't. You really gilded the lily there with Brad from Epping.
1: Another text here. Pauline Hanson here. Someone call the fire brigade because I'm on fire. Pauline.
3: That's funny. Certainly funny. Question is, was that one of you guys who actually sent that in? No, I don't think it was. That's made up.
1: That's a fake text. Well done, Woods. Yeah,
3: I'm on
1: really well.
3: I'm on.
1: I prefer when Will doesn't talk about chairs and just sits on them.
3: Interesting. I don't think... Like, I think your chat about chairs was awesome, so I don't think there's any Wilbur anyone texted.
1: Appreciate that.
3: Mate. I think that's fake.
1: That's a real text.
3: Oh, brutal. Savage feedback. A bit of savage feedback there.
1: You missed the last 20 minutes of the show.
3: No more chat from
1: chairs
3: Will.
1: Chairs are gone.
3: Chat is out.
1: Chairs are gone.
3: Chat's out.
1: Text here.
3: Yeah.
1: I love you, boys. But you remind me of Hamish and Andy from Wish.com.
3: From Wish.com?
1: Mm.
3: I don't understand. As in, like, is that like a Aldi Hamish
1: Timu
3: and Andy?
1: Timu version of Hamish and Andy.
3: Yeah, ouch. I think that's real because we've copped that a few times.
1: It's a real text.
3: Yeah. Ah.
1: They say you love you, boys.
3: Yeah, no, but that is praising us with faint praise. Or what's damning us with faint praise.
1: Yeah,
3: that is,
1: sure.
3: You know, you're starting with an I love you to
1: yeah, fair enough.
3: Ease the burn.
1: God, Will's a good broadcaster.
3: Fake. No one says that.
1: It's a fake text.
3: I don't even your parents say that.
1: God, Woody's orange.
3: No one's saying that. I try to have less carrots now. I keep it under four a day.
1: It's a fake text.
3: Yeah.
1: Valet the juice.
3: It's a fake text.
1: It's a fake text. I'm not sure what that's about, but fake text.
3: Yeah.
1: One morning I woke up to my dog right near my face.
3: Yeah.
1: He licked my eye and I got an infection and had to wear a patch for a week.
3: Oh.
1: Thanks.
3: Shocking. Yeah, real text.
1: Real text.
3: Real text.
1: From
3: Can
1: Marcus.
3: Happen.
1: From
3: Can
1: Marcus.
3: Happen.
1: From Marcus.
3: Drinking. Oh, sorry, it was a frat question, don't worry.
1: This one's from Lachelle.
3: Okay.
1: Dami Im is a queen.
3: I'll think of that over the song.
1: Just give me
3: that. That's a big hook. No, that's a big hook. Dami Im
1: is a queen from Lachelle.
3: No, I'm gonna
1: hook that. That's not a hookable one.
3: Yeah, mate. Yeah,
1: I'll give you a hookable one.
3: Okay, that's made up. I think she is a queen. I want to make that very clear.
1: Says a lot about you.
3: No, I want to make that very clear that I think Dami is a queen.
1: Why would that not be a real text?
3: I just don't think anyone's talking about Dami Im at the moment.
1: Wow. There you go.
3: She's not in the news cycle. Is it a real or fake text?
1: Declared your cards. That was a real text.
3: Really?
1: It was a real text. Real one here.
3: Yo, you're making that up.
1: No, it was a real text.
3: No, so this sentence doesn't work.
1: It's a real text, mate. I'm not lying to you. Another text here. I was followed to my boyfriend's house by a guy I used to see and found out because he messaged my boyfriend's address.
3: Hang on, what? He messaged my boyfriend.
1: I was followed to my boyfriend's house by a guy I used to see.
3: Yeah.
1: And found out because he messaged my boyfriend his own, brackets, my boyfriend's address.
3: Oh, terrifying.
1: We'll keep playing.
3: Terrifying.
1: Up next.
3: Okay.
1: Real I'll tell fake you my sex. Answer.
3: Yeah.
1: Not sure if I understand that one.
3: Yeah, they've got to slow down a little bit there, don't you? Power FM.
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0: Replace your Z's with W's. It's Will and Woody keeping you up.
1: We're loving the text line. We've been accused of abusing the text line because we keep mentioning self-serving texts. And you guys can't know whether or not someone actually did text it in or not. So we've made a game of that. Will or fake text?
2: Yes. It's
1: when
2: the perfect...
1: When I say real or fake text, I mean real or fake text.
2: It is the perfect crime. Because no one ever knows. Everyone listening has no idea if the text messages we are reading are real or fake.
1: But yes.
2: Going forward, we do. Because now that we played this game, real or fake text, going forward, trust us, they're all genuine texts. And keep texting us. We love it when you text us. 0429 13 1065. Now, Wilbur, you gave me a text before the song. It's quite a complicated one.
1: It's a complicated one. We think we've nutted it out. I'm interested to know Annalise's thoughts on this one, actually. I was followed to my boyfriend's house by a guy I used to see and found out because he messaged my boyfriend his own, my boyfriend's brackets, address.
2: Yeah, so it's a real text, by the way. But I think, Annalise, correct if I'm wrong, but it's the ex-boyfriend follows the girl to the new boyfriend's house.
3: Mm-hmm.
2: And to prove that he has, because he wants to like, you know, obviously.
1: Intimidate,
2: ruin their night. Do you know what I mean? He has messaged the current boyfriend and gone, hey, this is where you live. Which then allows them to know that, like, I've followed you and I know where you live. It's a shocking move.
3: I think so. I think that's the way he's gone. I don't know how intimidating it is.
2: I think it's.
1: Or is it just like, I know you're hooking up with someone else now.
2: Yeah, that's exactly.
1: I've got his number. I know him.
2: Yeah.
3: It's just weird.
1: It is a bit
3: creepy.
1: Weird.
3: And
1: it's a bit
3: just
1: strange.
3: Don't do it.
2: Yeah, just don't do it. No, right off.
1: Stay away.
2: Right off. Nice. Wash it away with the music. Good job, everyone.
1: A music break. Woody, your calves are tiny.
2: A fake text.
1: That's a real text.
2: No, it's not. No, it's not. Yeah, no, it's not.
1: It's from Button Pusher Tom.
2: No, well, that's not. That is. That can't be. Hang on.
4: No, that's from another Tom.
1: Another Tom.
4: Yeah.
1: Wow. There you go. Woody, I think Woody, I think you're funnier than Will.
2: Fake text.
1: It's a real text, mate.
2: Oh, well, I don't know who wrote
1: three love hearts after it as well.
2: Three love hearts. Well, that's nice, but that's...
1: Is that you?
2: No.
1: You were outside for a second.
2: No,
1: I'm just checking.
2: Yeah. What's the last three numbers on that one?
1: 0429 13 1065 if you'd like to. Text us something outrageous, whatever you like here. Really, I am enjoying this. Text it.
2: Yeah.
1: I made a piece of art in 15 minutes, it sold for $7,000.
2: I was about to say, sounds like my wife. But she's good. She's quick.
1: Jeez, you wouldn't want that getting out.
2: No. Art can take as much or as little time as possible, my friend. Fake.
1: Real.
2: Was it my wife?
1: $7,000 for 15 minutes. That's good going.
2: But again, like Picasso used to say, it's the hours and hours I've spent becoming the most amazing artist in the world.
1: We're not going to quote Picasso, and I don't think he said that.
2: It was something like that. It was something like that.
1: Text here from Joe, our producer, that's come up. Will is sexy. Thanks for that.
2: Whoa. Yeah,
5: copy and pasted that.
1: Got your name there,
5: text
1: mate.
5: Line.
1: It's got your name there.
2: That's a whole
1: cross
2: big
1: the
2: HR
1: line.
2: Issue. You can't
1: cross
2: be saying
1: the line.
2: That.
1: Cross the line.
2: Can't be saying
1: I've got
2: that.
1: Children.
2: That is right off.
1: Right, strange.
2: You need to go for a walk.
5: Why would I say that?
2: You need to go for a walk and cool off, Joe. Go and cool off.
5: Can I have the rest of the night off?
2: No, absolutely not. Absolutely not. But you have 5 minutes to cool off and then you can come back.
1: Hey, fellas, just bought a few work drinks at Dan's.
2: Oh, yeah? That's a real text.
1: And I got a receipt claiming it's a taxable donation.
2: How'd you do that? I'm interested. We need to call that person back.
1: Crazy, right?
2: Were they buying it for a... For a work event?
1: Don't know. I can't figure it out.
2: Still don't think that's a taxable...
1: And they said, drunk up, boys.
2: Drunk up, boys?
1: And they meant drink up. Sounds like a real text.
2: Couple of those drinks. That's a real text. I don't know how they've done it, but that's a real text.
1: That's a real text.
2: Yeah, great.
1: I think my dog is eating her own poo.
2: I wonder why they think that. Like, do you think that they've just the average of poos they've been picking up every day? I don't think they can do that. But why would you even suspect it? Do you know what I mean? Like, that's why I'm thinking. Like, if there was a certain quota of poops that you were picking up a week, and then all of a sudden
1: they started
2: less,
1: dropping, and they're like,
2: you'd
1: well,
2: be
1: "Hang
2: like,
1: on a second,
2: are you pooing less or are you
1: maybe,
2: eating the poo?"
1: Yes. Or yeah, but that'd be other things that I would like. God,
2: what else?
1: It disintegrates over time. You know, I'm not. But I'm if not you jump, it'd be a lot to jump to the conclusion that my dog's eating its own shit.
2: I would.
1: Be like, it just doesn't seem right.
2: I'd probably just
1: all sorts of issues.
2: They're pooing somewhere private. Maybe they've got a bit of shame all of a sudden.
1: Yeah,
2: and they're going behind the tree. Well, look, I want to follow up on that.
1: All right, we can follow up on that.
2: I think we should.
1: That's
2: put
1: not a
2: bad
1: one to follow up on.
2: Little camera out the back. See if the dog.
1: Of their
2: is
1: house. Final one here.
2: With their consent.
1: Yeah. Audio packages have all been perfect length this week. Well done, boys. No sloppy packs.
2: Obviously, I mean, I love Mark's packages, our audio producer, Mark. He does a tight pack. But that's a made-up. No one sent that.
1: That's a real text.
2: Did Mark send it?
1: It's from Mark.
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0: it's Will and Woody. You're either up early or up late. Either way, we hope you're enjoying what will be the best of the worst bits.
1: Oh, no, sorry.
0: The worst of the best bits?
1: No, just the best of the best bits. It's just great radio. Just keep it right here. But I have a question for you. If you were up at this time, how are you managing your shower times? Like if you've had to wake up, you've probably had to wake up at 10 p.m., 11 p.m.
0: What for?
1: You're probably working overnight. I'm just kind of trying to relate to the people that are listening to us right now.
0: I reckon we just get
1: Would you shower?
0: Nah, this is good stuff. Enjoy. It's Will and Woody.
1: I'd shower later.
0: No one cares.

0: up early. It's Will and Woody keeping you up.
1: Will and Woody's phone alarm.
2: Alrighty, convinces you're in the car with somebody else before we get to the $1 million quiz, Woodrow.
3: Yeah, we decide, is someone else actually there or are you just putting on a very good voice? Now, Wilbur, usually we are very good at this, but I do feel like, and I'm loving this, people are going about new tactics, new ploys, and I love it when people change the game. I want to see it again today. We've got Dana here. Hello, Dana.
4: Hello.
3: Who are you in the car with? Dana.
4: My mum.
3: Your mum. What's your mum's name, Dana?
4: Moya.
3: Moya.
2: Moya.
3: Where are you and Moya off to?
4: We are heading home together.
3: Lovely. Okay, can I please talk to Moya?
4: Hello.
3: Hello, Moya. So Dana still lives in the family home, Moya?
4: Yeah,

0: Yes, she does.
1: Are you wanting to her to make the move and branch out and get her own place?
0: Now, what made you think that?
1: I was just asking the question. This wasn't a loaded question, Moya.
0: One of these days, it would be nice.
1: Okay, can I hear from Dana again? This is becoming therapy.
0: Yes.
1: You there, Dana?
0: Yes.
1: When are you going to move out, Dana?
0: When I can.
1: Yeah, I think that's a fair enough answer. Now, Will, I mean, I've heard enough. I probably don't want to delve further into that issue of whether she should move out.
2: You reckon they're two people?
1: I absolutely think they are two real people.
2: Oh, now you shot from the hip last week.
1: Did I?
2: And you lost.
1: That does sound like me. But I think, Will, when you fall off that horse...
2: Yeah, but why do you think they're two people? Give me something.
1: There was just some realism there from Moya when she was struggling around the idea of wanting her daughter to move out. There was depth to the response. I think there is subtle differences between the two of them, but I can tell they're related.
2: What do you think, Annalise?
3: I think they're together.
1: As in real.
3: I initially thought it was one person, but then there was like this real, the depth in the thinking.
1: Yeah. Yeah, yeah. It was all
2: too real. You touched on something real, emotionally. It
1: absolutely did, both of them.
3: Hit the heart chords.
1: Are we willing to go?
2: Yeah, go for it.
1: You're going to back me in. Dana, we think Moya is real, and I'm sorry for bringing up the issue of you staying for too long at the family home.
0: All good, but it is two people.
1: Yeah, well, there you go. Huge. We'll let you guys sort that out now.
2: Guys. In the car ride. Sort that out.
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0: It's Will and Woody keeping you up.
1: Next weekend, me and my wife have organised a romantic dinner into a night away, and it's bloody exciting because it's the first time since our second girl, Murphy, was born that we're getting both the kids away for the night. They're going to be with the grandparents, and we're having a night together.
2: Just the one night?
1: So question marks over. So hopefully two, but it really depends on how Murphy goes because she's going through that stage where she's very clingy for mum and dad. So hopefully two nights, definitely
3: wow,
1: one night.
3: What are you going to do?
1: Okay, glad you asked. So here's what I need, I think, some help with from some women. Something that we've both started talking about a little bit, just to make sure it's a really fun and memorable night, is to go to the restaurant at different times and from different places.
3: So you're going to a restaurant?
1: Yeah, we're going to a restaurant first.
3: Oh, okay.
1: And then we're going to stay somewhere for a night. But we want to rock up to the restaurant at different times. This is just being toyed with at the moment as different people.
3: Mm.
1: So playing characters.
3: Yes, a bit of role play. Your specialty.
1: And we've done it before, but I don't think ever.
3: You were the masseuse.
1: Yes, I was Rupert, the masseuse, who gave a great massage and almost started taking his job too seriously and was missing the point. But anyway. I was asking for feedback on the a Swedish lomu.
3: Wow, was Rupert Swedish?
1: Yeah. He was. He
3: can
1: was.
3: Can you give me a
1: no,
3: little bit?
1: No, Rupert is not coming now.
3: Rupert.
4: Hello, it's Rupert here. I'm here for your Swedish massage. Where do you want me to set up? The bedroom, or you want me to go to the living room? I don't mind. I bring on table.
3: Oh.
1: You asked for it. You asked for Rupert.
3: The accent just doesn't hit, does it?
1: Not at all. But you asked for Rupert, and when I become Rupert, that's not me doing an accent. That's me being Rupert. Okay.
3: Cool.
1: So that's Rupert.
3: That was fun, though.
1: Well, it was fun. It was like, that was very, it was laughy, and it was like, it was really fun.
3: It was a bit of a joke.
1: It was a joke.
3: Still fun.
1: It was still fun, and it was just exciting, and the spark was there, right? But this is the first time that we're both going, let's actually, like, dress up as different people, rock up at different times, and like when we see each other, let's meet each other.
3: Oh, so you're not going to dinner together. It's just like, I'm going to meet you at a bar.
1: Yeah.
3: Wow.
1: And then we will meet each other, and then that is when we will meet each other's characters.
3: Yeah, wow.
1: So I've naturally, since that conversation with my wife, started brainstorming about who is the most desirable character that I can become.
3: Yeah, of course.
1: But I just thought to myself, hang on a second, you've got a radio show where there's thousands of women listening. So I'm not interested in blokes calling. I'm just looking for the women's perspective here. On 131065, what's the most desirable character I can become? And I'm probably thinking, like, what profession should I be? Like, what should be my backstory? And for women listening, what is the sexiest character for you? Just give me your thoughts on it.
3: What do you, where, like, because my, it's funny, like, I immediately kind of think what I find sexy in men.
1: Go on.
3: Which is largely like a sports person, probably.
1: Sports? Like, you're not going to walk up in my cricket whites and go, oh, sorry, no, just finished a, just finished
3: of
1: a game
3: all
1: of
3: the
1: cricket.
3: Sports.
1: Just,
3: no, like, maybe you're like a, I don't know, like a UFC fighter or, you know.
1: Oh, could put a bit of makeup on, make rough. Like black
3: I don't
1: eye.
3: Know if you do rough very well,
1: shave
3: though.
1: Shave my head. Yeah, no, I
3: don't think
1: I
3: you've
1: do.
3: Got that in your repertoire.
1: I do agree with that. But again, like, I did drama in year 12 and you know I was a absolute viper on the stage. So,
3: yeah,
1: like, I've got range. I think I've got range.
3: Okay. Where are you leaning at the moment?
1: My mind
3: comes to mind immediately. Does the double agent?
1: That's on my.
3: Can't
1: mind.
3: Tell you what I'm doing here. Got a bit going on tonight.
1: And I think it's an easy character to play as well because you've got to kind of be a bit coy with your answers. You know what I mean? Like, there's only so much I can tell you. And I think that sense of danger. And also, I'll be doing things like looking at the door, being like,
3: "Oh, don't do that." No spy does that.
1: I'm just on edge at the moment.
3: No spy does that. Instantly icky. Instantly icky.
1: Yeah, so maybe spies not exactly right.
3: You can't rock in jumping at shadows. You just be like, I can't talk about my job right now. And then if you have a couple more drinks, you'd be like, oh, look, since you keep asking, it's actually top secret, but I can't tell you anything. I tell you not.
1: I like, and then I can't hear out of this right ear because a frag grenade went off. Yeah, I've been in the field as well. This kind of thing could be
3: That's
1: sexy.
3: Sounding a little bit better.
1: That could
3: That's
1: be
3: That's sounding
1: hot.
3: A little bit better.
1: I'm going to go to Paula real quick. Yeah. Paula, who's the most desirable character I can be for a role play with my wife?
2: George Clooney or the
1: So I think actually becoming a real person is kind of
3: George
1: right.
3: Clooney.
1: So I put a bit of salt and pepper in there. In there. Okay. Sure.
3: George Clooney.
1: Sure. Over to the
3: Wow.
1: Over to the girls.
3: He is immortal in the middle-aged woman eye.
1: 100%.
3: George Clooney.
1: And you can see why.
3: Just rock up as George.
1: 131065. What's the most desirable character I can be at dinner next week with my wife? It's Will and Will.
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0: or up early? It's Will and Woody keeping you up.
1: What's the most desirable character that Woody could rock up to his role-play dinner with his wife as? 0429, you can text us as well, 0429 131065, or call us 131065. Danny said you could be a doctor or a pilot on the text line.
2: Oh, I like pilot. Annalise gave
1: big nods on that one.
3: I love doctor.
2: Doctor.
3: Grey's Anatomy,
2: yeah.
3: Oh, yes, I just worked on a heart this today.
1: Worked on a heart today? No one says that.
3: You might be a surgeon.
4: Yeah, cardiovascular. Like save someone's life.
1: No doctor walks into a bar and goes, "Hi, ma'am, worked on a heart today."
3: Well, not straight away, but then eventually you just let it in. You go.
4: I'll say, I'm going to get another drink. I'm feeling a bit stressed. I did a number of heart operations today.
3: Yeah.
4: Saved 5 lives. That's sexy.
3: Nearly.
1: Oh, it's already pretty icky, though.
4: Maybe. Anyway, I do genuinely want some help.
1: You know what I mean? Because it's a hard thing to do. Like, because you don't want to say, like, you know, like Annalise is saying, rock up with your stethoscope around your neck. So sorry, I've just come straight out of ward rounds.
4: I don't mind.
1: No,
4: it.
1: Don't.
3: Want
1: no,
3: not
1: the stethoscope.
4: And I'll go. Sorry.
1: What is it?
4: Did I leave this thing on? Oh, so embarrassing. Let me check your heart rate.
1: Maybe it's because I've got doctors in my family. There's a big ick around that.
4: Your dad's very sexy. Let's go to Tony here. Tony on 131065. Tony, thank you so much for calling. I do genuinely want some help here. What do you think I should, what character should I play next week at this romantic dinner with my wife?
5: Hello, Will and Woody. Nice to talk to you.
1: Hi, Tony.
5: It's so lovely to be on the radio. I think you should be a fireman.
4: Oh, I do like that. So, Tony, do you think I've, you know, just finished off fighting some fires and maybe I've still got the, because I wear the yellow pants and the boots.
5: Absolutely.
4: And, yeah. All right.
5: Flex those muscles.
4: Yeah.
1: What's
4: well,
1: it? Why a fireman? Sorry. All right, Tony.
4: Rain is it up, Tony?
1: Lovely to have
4: thanks,
1: you on
4: Tony.
1: The radio, Tony.
4: But I like fireman, Tony. Thank you.
1: Why are firemen perpetually sexy?
4: Because they run into fire and save people's lives, Will.
1: So how are you going to pull this off, though?
4: Well, I'll wear the yellow pants with the red overalls.
1: No, not into a bar.
4: Yeah, because I've just come from fighting a fire.
1: No, you don't. But if you just come from fighting a fire, you're not coming straight from the fire. So, do you know what I mean? Like, I'm just going to put my mim. I'm just going to step into Mim's shoes for a second
4: okay,
1: here.
4: Okay, sure, go.
1: It's going to be a little bit of ick with you sitting in a restaurant in a CFA kit.
4: Not me.
1: I'm sorry, but
4: it's not me. I'm a fireman.
1: Yeah, but it's just a little bit. I think maybe if you just had a little bit of like soot on your face, or something. Maybe not
4: soot on my face.
1: Well, maybe not too much.
4: A bit of ash.
1: Yeah,
4: but
1: do you know what I mean? Like, I think that would be just something to indicate that you've been in the fire,
4: fighting fire. Yeah, okay,
1: but not in the full.
4: Yeah, no, I get it. I appreciate
1: that. I'm trying to help you here.
4: Let's go to Charlie here. Charlie, what kind of character do you think I should play at my role play dinner with my wife next week?
6: The Witcher, Henry Cavill. Oh, my God.
4: just for people that don't know The Witcher, can you describe that a bit more for us, Charlie?
1: That's awesome.
6: Leather. Yeah, go Fabio, go Rambo, all mixed into one. Right?
1: Oh, Charlie.
6: Yeah.
1: Oh, my God,
4: so, Charlie.
1: Have you got a partner, Charlie? You might need a bit of role playing yourself, sweetheart.
4: Charlie, can
1: sort
4: I
1: sort it out, mate?
4: Sorry, is the Witcher? Does he have magical powers or anything? Like, is he a wizard?
6: Yeah, he drank potion and had magical powers. But
4: okay.
6: You know,
4: and do I have a sword? So would I have to have a sword on my back?
6: He occasionally has a sword.
1: He does. No, he's definitely got a sword. He definitely got a sword.
4: Okay,
1: in his
4: so
1: back.
4: Sword on my back.
1: He's also Henry Cavill.
4: Liam Hemsworth.
1: Absolutely balls that. No, it didn't work. Agree, Charlie.
4: It didn't work. Well,
1: let's not get into that.
4: Thanks so much, Charlie. Appreciate the call.
1: He's got a peroxide white blonde hair that goes down to like his waist.
4: I can wear a wig.
1: You can wear a wig. Hey, a couple of texts coming through. 0429131065. Our producer Annalise has just said vampire. You just say it into the microphone, mate.
3: Sorry, I didn't know my name came up.
1: Yeah, you know.
4: Did you say vampire?
1: There you are.
3: Vampire.
4: So a bit of blood in my teeth.
3: Yeah, go in and be like, yeah, maybe just like have little fake fangs in, and then just when you smile, then just bring them out, and then be like, I don't want your blood tonight, though.
1: I think vampire could be hot. Vampires are hot right now. Does Mim do True Blood or anything like that?
4: She may have done True Blood.
1: Dude, they couldn't be sexier.
4: So, sorry, just real quick. You went to go to dinner with one of the like plastic vampires.
3: You can have it.
4: I don't know.
1: No.
4: If we're talking about
1: sorry, you're prepared
4: I'll
1: to rock
4: up as a fireman.
1: Up in the full fireman kit.
4: <You bloody know.
1: laughs> Just put some fangs in for 2 seconds.
4: You want me to wear like a Count Dracula cape as well?
3: No,
1: young. Yeah, a young vampire just dress well.
3: The Salvatore brothers.
4: And so do I say things like, oh, listen, I've got a lot of self-control here. I do want to drink you?
3: Yes.
1: Okay. Well, yeah, I think that's kind of...
4: You've got to say that.
1: Oh, Annalise, went a little bit going there, didn't you?
4: Yes.
1: Yes, yes, okay. You want to drink me. Okay. But no, you can't.
4: Okay.
1: You can't help yourself.
4: And so
1: I think that's the sexual tension in these vampire shows is they're trying to hold themselves back.
4: And do you order a very bloody steak? Like more, do I say
3: that's
4: that?
3: Good. Yeah.
4: Okay.
1: I reckon vampire could be pretty good, actually. Just don't be seen in the daylight. Easy.
4: Yeah, I'm warm. And it's a night. It's a night dinner.
1: It's a night dinner.
4: Let's go to Mel.
1: Another really great text here. Just so you know, Bree said, my partner is a professional wrestler, so I find it super sexy, but he is crazy strong and a bit of a bad boy, and you are not, Woody.
4: Did I actually finish off the... I am a bit of a bad boy.
1: A little bit of mayo from me there. Also, someone has said, I think this is really funny, go as your younger selves, first date Mim and Woody.
4: Oh, I wore board shorts. I wore board shorts, slides, and a hole in my T-shirt. Mim would be furious if I went as first date Woody. Yeah, she was devastated by what I wore. I think I wore a bandana around my neck as well.
1: Wow.
4: Right off. Just shocking. Wow. Just lazy.
1: Wow, it sounds like you're on Survivor.
4: I looked like that. I looked like David Jeanette or Jeanette. Let's go to Mel here on 131065. Mel, what character should I go as to the role play dinner with my wife next week?
7: Okay, guys, I have the winner here.
4: Yeah.
7: So we're going to go with the theme of the sport, but what's on trend at the moment and what's really hot and on everyone's feed is the hockey player.
4: Oh, a hockey player. Okay.
1: Yes. Ice hockey player.
7: Yes. And you can do a little bit of research by reading some of the book.
4: Yeah, okay.
7: And, playing out the scene.
4: Yeah,
1: is Mim into the hot sticks?
4: She is. She's right into it. She's into off-campus and hot sticks. Both shows. So, okay, so Mel, do I rock up? I'm fresh from training. I'm thinking wet hair. I've just jumped out of the showers with the boys.
7: The shirt clinging to you from the sweat.
4: Shirt clinging. So I'm sweaty from training and I've got my gym bag with my hockey stick. I cloak that.
7: Yeah, the smelly gym bag.
4: Smelly, yeah. So you've said smelly a couple of times, Mel. So smell's crucial.
7: Yeah.
1: And a hockey stick.
4: And I got it.
1: But you need to get like an ice hockey stick with like some tape around it.
4: Yeah. So, Mel, would I rollerblade down there? Because that's what I was
8: talking about. RFM. What would you buy if you won
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0: Replacing snores with laughs. It's Will and Woody keeping you up.
1: We've got Joe in here, our EP. Welcome, Joe.
2: Great to have you
1: in
2: here.
1: Out with the old, in with the new. Annalise. Wow, the bed wasn't cold, I tell you what. She was out of here for literally 30 seconds.
2: Told her to take her Invisalign out and get out.
1: Yes, very good.
2: Thank you.
1: Yeah, very good.
3: You got any comments on that, Annalise, while you're sitting there just listening to all of this?
4: My Invisalign's still in.
3: Nice, you keep it in there. Now, Joe, you were saying before the song there, you want to give us a compliment. We nailed something.
2: Yes, so you guys were talking about something in a previous show. And outside in the producer's airlock, we were all really surprised at how well you nailed it.
1: Okay. Most annoying thing someone could use is an eyelash extension spoolie.
5: Spoolie.
3: It's a spoolie. It looks like a torture device. I used to put that on my goatee to fill it out a bit.
1: It's the thing that applies the mascara.
3: Looks like the back end of an arrow. It's like, yeah, Robin Hood had a lot in his little bag.
1: It looks like a tiny toilet brush.
3: We did nail it. You're right.
2: Yeah, and so we were all surprised at actually how well you knew what a spoolie was, and so I want to give you
1: some... I didn't know.
2: Wait, is that right?
1: No.
2: It seemed like you did.
1: That's been very obvious, isn't it? I had no idea.
2: Well,
3: I was on it. I was on the spoolie.
1: Well, you'd used it for your... You'd tinted your moustache before.
3: That is exactly right.
1: I think that only stopped about a year ago, by the way.
3: Just so you know. Yeah, I've got a bit of a gap here. Anyway, it's not a big deal, but I would use the spoolie.
2: Well, I want to give you some more terminology that's commonly used by the women.
3: Oh, hit us.
2: And tell us if you know what it is.
1: Oh, great. All right. Love this.
2: What's a mule?
3: Someone who carries drugs to a different country.
2: Well, that is true. Not quite the answer I'm going for. But.
3: Okay. Mule used in a drug context is carrying something, right? So that would mean a mule is a toilet bag.
2: Yes! Oh, my God!
1: Shut up. Shut up. Shut up.
3: Process of elimination, Will. That's what I do.
2: Next
3: one. That's what I do.
1: Where was the what else did you eliminate there? I don't think you understand that
3: term. Carrying things. It's a makeup term. Yeah. Carries makeup.
2: That's unbelievable.
3: Come on, Will.
1: That's not a process of elimination.
3: Stay with me.
1: I think you meant to say a deduction.
3: Let me have my moment.
1: You deduced it.
2: Maybe just me. Press-ons.
3: Press-ons got to be. So think about it.
1: This is worrying for you.
3: But it's saying the term. Press on. So what do you press on?
1: Like nipples.
2: Oh my God, stop.
3: Bang. Bang. Bang. We're on fire.
1: Elimination.
2: Have you ever seen that Sex in the City episode? Maybe not. Well,
3: is it a chicken fillet? Chicken fillet?
1: No, it's not quite a chicken fillet.
2: To
1: be fair, I am slightly across the press on because my partner had to wear a braless dress at a wedding recently.
2: Right.
1: Yeah, and it was a bit nippy.
3: Keep the dress in place? Oh, just to cover the erect nipple?
1: Yes.
3: Got it.
1: Well, that was the incident for her. I don't know if that's the case.
2: Okay, next one.
1: What's the case for everyone?
3: Is that the only reason you wear a press on?
1: The nipple looks on the outside?
2: And I think maybe, like, obviously everyone's boobs are shaped differently. Sometimes nipples are in different positions, so it can be nice.
1: It's just a rounding out of the overall breast shape, if I had to get scientific with it.
2: Perfect. Yeah, nice. All right, moving on.
3: Two from two.
1: The elimination. Don't look at me like that.
2: What's a capri?
1: A capri.
2: Okay.
1: Well, Capri's an island.
3: Okay. Yeah. So let's work with that. So
1: off the west coast of Italy.
3: Island. What in like the makeup term would be an island? Like think about the female body maybe. Where's the capri? Go on.
1: Well, I have an answer.
3: Where's the capri?
1: Capri. I can't say that on air.
3: I think the capri is a short term for
1: an island.
3: No, it's the object that when you've got your period, you put.
2: No, not quite. But you're more on track with makeup.
1: Dude, you can
2: say
1: tampon on the air.
3: No, it's not tampon. There's an item that you put in, like a plastic item that you can reuse.
1: A diaphragm.
3: Yeah.
1: No. A moon cup.
3: Yeah, I thought moon cup.
1: Is that it?
2: That's
1: it.
2: Wow!
3: We're unbelievable.
2: I'm going to give you one more.
3: How are we doing this?
1: I don't know.
2: What do the girls mean?
1: I thought you were right off.
2: What are money pieces?
3: Money pieces.
1: A money piece.
3: I think a money piece would be like, this is a piece of clothing that I've bought, which was like high cash. So it's like, I'm going to wear a money piece tonight. It's an expensive dress.
2: You guys haven't got one answer right. I've been gassing you up and you've been so far off every single answer.
3: You really?
2: Well done.
1: Well done. No, bravo. Credit's due. No, because I actually didn't get my tail up as much as he did, but there's a sense of identity on this for you, Woods. Wow. Bravo. No, that's very well played. A round of applause. Very good. I'm very impressed.
2: All wrong. All wrong.
3: Can you give us the real answers?
2: Yep. So a mule is like a backless heel. Press-ons are like press-on nails.
3: Oh, look at you talking about nipples over there. Big boy.
2: Capris are like knee-length pants.
3: Oh, yeah.
2: So if you're wearing like a pair of capris, it's like a knee-length leggy.
1: I've heard that.
2: And money pieces are like front bits of your hair that are coloured blonde.
3: What?
1: Oh, you've got it wrong.
3: Well, hang on. The front bit of your hair that's coloured blonde.
2: Yeah,
3: Who would do that?
2: Little, Mim. I've seen Mim with money pieces.
3: Oh, I love her money pieces. It's great. Look.
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1: 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Yeah, well, maybe we should cheer him up then.
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5: Hey there, it's Darren Katrupi in the Far South Coast newsroom with your local news first. A damning report from the Ombudsman has revealed some inmates at South Coast Correctional Centre are being kept in their cells 24-7 for up to 3 months at a time. Prisoners in New South Wales are entitled to a minimum 2 hours a day of fresh air and exercise. Solicitor and Greens MP Sue Higginson says this is disgraceful treatment of protected prisoners at the Nowra complex.
6: Unlawful conduct on part of Corrected Services New South Wales, but it's incredibly oppressive when it comes to the treatment of inmates. The state has the power to take a person's liberty, but it does not have the power to take away your humanity, your dignity, and of course, your human rights.
5: A field trip to the Far South Coast today for the Land and Environment Court. The inspection of a property at Coolagalite, part of a two-day hearing on a challenge to Bega Valley Shire Council's eviction order for a portable tiny house on wheels. The council wants the landowner to seek DA approval, but they claim it's not required under current planning laws. The hearing will then continue back in the courtroom tomorrow in Sydney. The National Farmers Federation is calling for clearer communication regarding proposed changes to the capital gains tax. Public hearings continued in the last few days, with the Federation insistent that any changes must not undermine the viability, productivity and investment capacity of Far South Coast farmers or their businesses. The Federation's president, Hamish McIntyre, saying the sector is asset heavy and relies on long-term planning and investment. In local sport, two local soccer clubs will join together this weekend for a common cause. Batemans Bay and Clyde United both have recently been impacted by motor neuron disease. They're using their matchups on Sunday at Hanging Rock Oval to raise funds for MND. Rangers president Matt Finlay says it's easy to contribute on the day.
7: So we've got a raffle going on, many prizes, donations from a lot of local businesses, which is great. If you want to go on to Clyde United or Batemans Bay Football Club's Facebook pages, we've got QR codes there to get in contact with us and either donate directly to MND Cause or purchase raffle tickets. And you can on the day as well.
5: That's your latest local news and sport. I'm Darren Katrupi.
4: 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Now.
8: Hi there, I'm Jai Moss. Donald Trump has warned the peace deal with Iran isn't final, threatening the US will resume its attacks if it has to. The president also can't guarantee the agreement will end up being signed tomorrow.
9: Crazy things happen with deals. I've gone into deals where it's a guarantee. No way it can not be signed.
8: Back home, the AFP is investigating the stunt that GetUp pulled during Pauline Hanson's speech at the National Press Club. The activist group unfurled a banner criticising the One Nation leader's stance on worker pay as she made her address to the media. The press club says those responsible entered the building without permission. A two-year-old girl has died and a man's fighting for life after a four-car crash in West Melbourne. It happened around 4:30 yesterday afternoon, with another five people hospitalised, with a sixth treated at the scene. and a major aviation breakthrough, with Qantas announcing the launch date for its direct Sydney to London service as part of Project Sunrise. The 21-hour flights between the two cities will begin next October. Tickets for them go on sale in February.
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8: In sport, the Origin Series is heading to a Game 3 decider in Brisbane, with Queensland surging past New South Wales 44-24 at the MCG. Queensland captain Cam Munster says it gives them a shot at retaining the shield.
10: Doesn't mean we're going to win the game, because we've got a home ground advantage when we have our fans there. So I remember the boys had a similar situation in 2024, you know, so we're going to enjoy the night, get around each other, but at the end of the day, the job's not done.
8: And to the World Cup, all eyes are on England and Croatia this morning. Portugal and Congo wrapped up 1-1 earlier. That's the latest in news and sport.
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11: On the Bateman's Coast, winds are northerly 15 to 20 knots and increasing to 20 to 25 knots. Seas are around 1 metre, increasing to 1 to 2 metres. We've got a northeasterly swell below the 1 metre mark. Your next high tide's at 11:30 this morning, low tide 5 o'clock this afternoon.
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11: A mostly sunny day for the south coast, though the Bureau is warning of strong marine winds for the Eden coastline. We are chasing a top of 22 degrees, a little bit cooler tomorrow to wrap up the week. Partly cloudy for your Friday with a maximum of 21. It's 16 degrees in Narooma right now, 10 in Batemans Bay, 9 in Marimbula and 7 in Bega. The latest forecast and news headlines are always available via powerfmbegabay.com.au, and it's the perfect match. 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
4: 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Ugh, that sounds weird. But then again, so do they. 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
11: 8:06, just Brad this morning. Aaron was devastated by the shock loss to the Maroons last night, so she won't be in until Monday. You know she loves her footy. Unbelievable stuff last night. I only saw the first half of the game because it was, you know, past my bedtime by the time they went back into the sheds at halftime, and I don't know what happened because, the you know, New South Wales was in the lead when I went to bed, and then I wake up this morning and go, whoa, what? 44-24? What the hell happened? We will catch up with Mick Wayman, like we do every Thursday after 7:30 this morning, to talk about last night's State of Origin game and what it means for the upcoming Game 3. Can New South Wales, walk away with the Shield this year? It's looking unlikely at this point, I've got to say. And we'll also get his help when it comes to our Pick the Score competition. More details on that soon. Also, some good news when it comes to Mary, the Tasmanian Devil. She's been on the loose for over 2 weeks now. We've been talking about her on the show, but some very good news when it comes to the elusive Tassie Devil. And Jesse from The Picture Show Man will be dropping in to talk what's on at the movies this week. And we'll be giving away movie tickets as well. So stand by to win those. Up next, a fact to start your day. With all this talk of nuclear weapons in Iran and all that, made me wonder about other countries that have nuclear weapons. And I've got a doozy of a fact when it comes to the security of the stockpile in the US. More on that coming up with Get Fact next.

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3: I'm learning.
1: Well, when it comes to the Defence Force, you would think they have the utmost security, right? They've got to keep all those weapons under lock and key. And in the US, of course, they have a massive nuclear stockpile. They have lots of nuclear missiles. It's all to do with the arms race that happened during the Cold War after World War II. So them and Russia just, you know, we're all just panic buying nuclear missiles and just storing them in their bunkers, that type of thing. And did you know that between the years 1962 and 1977, that they had a password to arm and launch nuclear missiles in the US of A? And that password was 00000000. Just 8 zeros in a row. That's all it took to launch nuclear missiles. Are you kidding me? This all goes back to our former president, the late John F. Kennedy. He signed the National Security Action Memorandum in 1962, which mandated that newly developed permissive action links be installed, that newly developed power system be installed on all their nuclear weapons, right? But then they needed a code for it. And whoever came up with the code must have had a huge hole in their head. Much like JFK. So during the height of the Cold War, the Strategic Air Command in the US, they went, man, if those cummy pinko you-know-whats start launching nukes, we need to fire back as quickly as possible. We need something, a password that everybody can remember. I don't know why they just didn't write it on post-it notes. That's what most of the people here at the station do. But they needed a password that everyone who had access to the missile launch command system could remember and use as quickly as. You didn't want them to go, oh, we've got to fire the nukes back at Russia. Oh, I don't remember the password. Oh, it's locked me out. Now it's asking what my mum's maiden name was as a security question. I don't have time for this. It's all over. Military officials were concerned that they wouldn't be able to fire back quick enough. So they just made sure there was a code that was universally known to everybody as a technical

failsafe. So, yeah, they did change it, though. You'll be happy to know, in 1977. But there were 15 years. You know what I mean? World War III could have... Someone could have just fell on the zero key on the keyboard. Next thing you know, World War III is kicking off. Just, man, I would hope whatever password they've got now for the system for the nuclear missiles in the US is a lot stronger. I imagine it's something that has a capital letter, a number, special characters. It's probably the word kaboom with a capital K, two zeros for the O's and an exclamation mark at the end. Maybe. I don't know. Just having the guess. Crazy stuff. If you've got a fact you want to share with everybody, let us know via Power FM Big Bay on Facebook. Somber for you now with 12 to 12 on Power.

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0: The South Coast Best Music, Power FM, at Savage Garden. It's Aaron and Brad, 27 past 6. I was mentioning yesterday there's a winter solstice event happening for sort of younger people in Maruya at Sage, I think in a couple of weeks' time. But if you're a keen mountain biker, and there are a lot of them here on the South Coast, we have many mountain biking trails that attract visitors from all over. But if you want to take part in the winter solstice ride that they're holding in Naruma, that's coming up on June 19. So it kicks off at 5 p.m. And everyone's going to meet up at 5 p.m. And then at 5:30, they're going to go for a bit of a night ride. I didn't know they did this type of thing. I mean, I'd end up in hospital on a mountain bike just in the daytime, let alone at night. But if you're someone who loves to get out there and explore the trails, here's your chance to join up with the crew from Naruma MTB Trails. And they're going to be following up their ride with pizza, sit around the campfire, tell some mountain biking yarns. I wonder if they have mountain biking ghost stories. I don't know. Where you're like riding along and there's another mountain bike coming at you and they flash their lights and then all of a sudden they follow you. That sort of thing. I don't know. So there'll be a pizza, so campfire antics and drinks as well. So it's going to be a fun night. If you want to check out more, just jump onto Mountain Bike Naruma on Facebook. They got all the details on there. Someone who's got the details on the latest local news headlines is Darren. He's going to be joining us next here on Power.
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8: Morning, it's Darren Katrupi in the Far South Coast newsroom with your local news first. A man has been told his behaviour was absolutely terrible before being convicted of a brutal assault. Damon McFarlane pleaded guilty to charges in Batemans Bay Local Court of assault occasioning actual bodily harm and stealing. The court has heard the 22-year-old assaulted the man in retaliation to an allegation he'd previously harmed his sister, who was supporting him in court. He's been ordered to perform 200 hours of community service, fined $2,000 and placed on a one-year community corrections order. A state MP has described the lockdown of some inmates at South Coast Correctional Centre for 3 months as unlawful and oppressive. A report from the state's ombudsman has revealed this has been happening at the Nowra complex for the past several years, contrary to prisoners' rights. Lawyer and Greens Justice spokesperson Sue Higginson says it's not clear if the practice is still going on there.
9: The Ombudsman has made clear findings and recommendations, but as we understand it, one of the final findings was now, some 18 months after the policy decision was taken, the relevant policy, namely separation of inmates, remains under review.
8: The Far South Coast has fared extremely well when it comes to the presence of microplastics in our waterways. A new report from the Environmental Protection Agency has found the Yirrabadalla region exhibited low to moderate microplastic contamination, ranking the second best across the state. The Bega region also exhibited similar results and ranks third best in New South Wales. In local sports, Sapphire Coast Tennis is playing host this weekend to Junior Development Series tennis tournaments. The 2 days of back-to-back tournaments commence on Saturday at Maroombula Tennis Club and attracts the best junior players and their families from across the South Coast and surrounds. The events, part of the Tennis Australia Junior Pathway, and provide a chance for young players to gain competitive experience in a supportive environment. That's your latest local news and sport. I'm Darren Katrupi.
0: 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Now.
5: Hi there, I'm Jai Moss. Donald Trump says there's no guarantees a peace deal with Iran will be secured, saying it will most likely get signed tomorrow in Switzerland, while the US president's doubled down on his claim that Israel could do better when it comes to Hezbollah.
10: I'm saying when two drones are shot into the desert and drop harmlessly, you don't have to knock down buildings in Beirut.
5: Back home, activist group GetUp is being investigated by the Australian Federal Police after claiming it was responsible for a stunt during Pauline Hanson's address to the National Press Club. The One Nation leader was mid-speech when a banner was unfurled, criticising her position on worker pay. Qantas has unveiled the launch date for its direct Sydney to London flights as part of its long-awaited Project Sunrise. Tickets for the 21-hour journeys will go on sale from February, with the first service to depart in October next year. The airline says the direct route will shave around 4 hours off existing journey times with a layover. And police say last night's record Origin crowd was mostly well-behaved, with more than 91,000 fans cramming the MCG to watch Queensland level the series against New South Wales.
0: Visit the team you can trust at Wild Coast Realty on the flat in Narooma. 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
5: In sport, the Blues have blown their shot at sealing the Origin series, steamrolled by the Maroons 44-24 in Game 2 at the MCG. Blues captain Isaiah Yeo admits the Blues dropped their bundle.
11: You could feel they were growing in confidence as the game went on. You could sort of feel they were starting to win the field position battle in that second half.
5: And the AFL has issued a warning to North Melbourne's Jai Simkin for making social media posts about his teammates' tribunal hearing. RuPaul Curtis was unable to overturn his 3-match ban on Tuesday night for a tackle that concussed Eagle Hamish Davis. Simkin called the MRO laughable. That's the latest in news and sport.
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2: If you're pulling up to the pumps in Marimbula, the lowest price we can find for unleaded there is 173.5 a litre. Diesel, 205.5. While in Naruma, unleaded's as low as 169.9 and diesel, 199.9.
1: 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Power FM Traffic.
2: Looking like a clear run this morning, but you will have to slow down through the ongoing roadworks that are happening in certain spots along the Princes Highway. We're talking Maria between Shelley Road and Malabar Drive. Also in Naruma along the Princes between Forsters Bay Road and the Wilcox Ave turnoff, and Bateman's Bay between the Guy Street and Old Princes Highway turnoff. So slow down through those areas and planning your trip. Do it via livetraffic.com. If you spot any incidents, call us 1300 92 1250.
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2: Going to get a bit gusty later on, if I can get my words out. The Bureau warning of strong marine winds for the Eden Coast. But otherwise, a mostly sunny Thursday, heading for a top of 22 degrees. Tomorrow, partly cloudy and 21. It's now sitting on 6 in Bega. It's 9 in Marimbula, 11 in Batemans Bay. Currently 16 still in Naruma. 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
2: 21-7, Erin is away. She'll be back Monday. But coming up in the show, are you an impulse buyer? Are you someone who, like, you just can't help yourself? Do you have to hand over your credit card to someone else if you're making a trip to the shops because you're like, I'm going to max it out. I can't control myself. Well, you're not alone. Okay, more on that later on in the show. Coming up next, though, we're going to take a look at some of the stranger headlines making the rounds, including an animal that has just claimed the Guinness World Record for being the oldest living animal on the planet. Find out what the animal is and how old they are with another news next on Power.

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3: great story, compelling and rich.
0: Well, over to Boston in the US, where they are hosting the World Cup at the moment. Lots of soccer fans there, partying or commiserating, depending on how their team does. And the Scots, they're pushing local tap rooms and pubs to their limits, including Sam Adams, a tap room in Boston, who underestimated the Scots' love of a lager. They actually ran out of beer.
4: The Whitefield Tavern, there was no beer. The Scots fans just drunk the place dry and all they had was like Bud Light.
0: The Scots are like, I'd rather be dead. I'd rather be English than drink a Bud Light. The tap room ended up running out of Boston Lager. They had to schedule an emergency delivery on the Saturday morning. They said in the 30 years they've been there, they've never seen anything like it, with the owner saying, we tripled the business we do on St. Patrick's Day. So the Scots are out drinking the Irish over there for the World Cup. And, you know, they mean business, the Scots. When they come to sink a few, they actually bring multiple kilts, apparently.
5: Great time.
6: So you have a drinking kilt for obvious reasons, because I might get some spillage on it. You have a dress kilt. So you always have two kilts.
0: Yeah, you have two. One in case you've spilt on your kilt, and then you have your fancier kilt. I'm surprised they don't have a third kilt, the kebab kilt. So you have your drinking kilt, then the kebab kilt, and you probably get some sauce on that, a bit of hummus, whatever. Then you put your dress kilt on. But yes, if you're celebrating the World Cup, in moderation, of course. Moving over to St. Helena, the island is the home to the world's oldest living land animal. Can you guess what it is? He's held the record for some time now. It's a tortoise named Jonathan, 194 years old. There's photos of Jonathan, black and white photos. They reckon he was full grown, about 50 years old, when he first arrived at St. Helena back in 1882. But experts estimate Jonathan's birth year to be around 1832 at the latest. They say he may even be older, but they can't nail down his exact birth year. So at 194, he's still doing well. He's still kind of mobile. He's lost his vision and his sense of smell, but the people that look after Jonathan says he still continues to eat, sunbathe, and mate. And that's all you can really ask for in life, isn't it? You know, I think Jonathan's my spirit animal, but well done, Jonathan, the Guinness World Records holder for the oldest living land animal. According to Jono, he attributes his long life to not drinking or smoking. Good on you, mate. That's it for your weird headlines. It's 6:45 on Power FM.

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0: 5 to 7 on Power FM. It's Aaron and Brad. That's Bon Jovi's You Give Love a Bad Name. 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And if we call you, you need to have nerves of steel, really, because you're taking on Power FM's dodgy petrol pump. This thing is on the fritz. We can't get a technician to come and look at it. There's no petrol pump technicians here on the South Coast. So every week, we're basically putting your life on the line for a chance to win fuel. Once it starts ticking up those dollar amounts worth of petrol, it's up to you to decide when the pump stops. If you wait too long and it blows up, we can't give you anything. It's just the way it works. So you could go away with one, two, maybe three tanks worth of fuel, or you could walk away with just some third-degree burns. You don't actually have to face off against the pump, literally, but if you want to have a go at Power's Beat the Bowser, jump onto our website for all the details, and hopefully we'll give you a call tomorrow morning. Thanks to our friends at Bega Valley GWM, who have their massive end of financial year sale on right now with huge savings across the lot. Darren's got some news headlines coming up next, and then after seven, some great news when it comes to the missing Tassie devil known as Mary. We've been keeping you updated about this story, and it's had a happy conclusion. More on that soon on Power FM.
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11: Hey there, it's Darren Katrupi in the Far South Coast newsroom with your local news first. A two-day hearing begins today in the fight between a Bega Valley landowner and the council for the right to allow a couple to live in a portable tiny house on wheels. Property owner Gordon Kelly says no planning approval is required under current legislation, while Bega Valley Council argues a development application is required to be submitted. The council issued an eviction notice for the tiny money in April last year, but the owners, Joshua Haynes and Manu Bones, have stayed put. Today, Land and Environment Court Commissioner Elizabeth Espinosa will inspect the property before returning to Sydney for day two back in the courtroom tomorrow. Public hearings into proposed changes to capital gains tax have continued, with the National Farmers Federation amongst those requiring clarity. The Federation saying the asset-heavy industry relied on long-term planning and investment. They want that any changes to the scheme not undermine the viability, productivity and investment capacity of Far South Coast farmers or their businesses. Aussie rock fans on the Far South Coast are set to miss out on a major throwback, with Aussie Crawl returning to the stage for the first time in 40 years. The iconic band will headline this year's Red Hot Summer Tour, featuring an all-star Aussie lineup including Men at Work, Birds of Tokyo, Eskimo Joe and Boomcrash Opera. Aussie Crawl helped define the country's music scene in the late 70s and 80s with hits like Reckless and The Boys Light Up. But unlike last summer's stop at Batemans Bay, Far South Coast locals will have to travel north to Berry Showgrounds in the Shoal Haven if they want to catch the gig on October 24. In local sport, fierce rivalry reignited on Sunday at Hanging Rock Oval, when Batemans Bay welcomed neighbours Clyde United for a battle on the field. Juniors and seniors will compete from 10 a.m. through till the sun goes down. Their club's also helping their own members who have been touched by motor neuron disease, with the fundraising raffle being conducted online and at the game.
12: There's a little bit of silverware involved as well, so both of the all-age competitive teams get to take a little something home with them to celebrate the win. First started off last year. Well, both Batemans Bay all-age teams didn't get the wins, unfortunately, so we're really excited to bring back some silverware.
11: Rangers president and player Matt Finlay speaking there. Details of the fundraiser are available on both clubs' Facebook accounts. That's your latest local news and sport. I'm Darren Katrupi.
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13: Hi there, I'm Jai Morse. The Australian Federal Police has been called in to investigate a stunt during Pauline Hanson's address to the National Press Club. The activist group Get Up claims it was behind the unfurling of a banner that criticised the One Nation leader's position on worker pay. Meantime, the party's Barnaby Joyce is backing Hanson's demand that migrants speak English, telling 7:30 it's for their own good.
14: You have to have the competency in English to be an equal participant in the Australian culture.
13: Overseas, a New York serial killer has been sentenced to life in prison without parole. Rex Huerman admitted to the murders of eight women between 1993 and 2010. He's been given three life sentences. British TV star Jeremy Clarkson has revealed he's been diagnosed with an aggressive form of prostate cancer. The former Top Gear host announced the news on an episode of Clarkson's Farm, claiming he's unsure if he'll be around for the next season. And police say no arrests were made last night at the MCG, where a record crowd of more than 91,000 people watched the Maroons level the State of Origin series.
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13: Checking sport, the Origin series is heading to a Game 3 decider in Brisbane, with Queensland surging past New South Wales 44-24 at the MCG. Queensland captain Cam Munster says it was great to see the game's popularity down south.
15: To have 91,000 or 90 plus thousand here at the MCG, it's not known for rugby league in Melbourne. I know the Storm's starting to get bigger and bigger every year.
13: And in AFL, the teams are in for tonight's clash between the Cats and the Dockers in Perth. Bailey Smith is out sick, while Geelong will also be missing Tom Stewart, who remains in concussion protocols. That's the latest in news and sport.
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0: On the Eden Coast, winds are northerly 15 to 20 knots, increasing to 20 to 25 knots later today. Seas around the 1 metre mark, increasing to 1 to 2 metres, with a northeasterly swell below 1 metre. Your next high tide's quarter past 11 this morning, low tide 4:30 this afternoon.
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0: Mostly sunny for the South Coast today, with a strong marine wind warning for the Eden coastline and a maximum of 22 degrees. Tomorrow, partly cloudy and 21. It's bounced back up to 7 degrees in Bega, and right now it's 9 in Marimbula, 11 in Batemans Bay, and still 16 in Narooma. 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
0: 7:05, Erin's not with us at the moment. She should be back Monday, but Mick Wayman will be joining us later this morning to talk about last night's State of Origin game. I know, don't talk about the war. Unbelievable result. I tapped out at halftime. It was past my bedtime, so I was quite shocked by the result this morning when I woke up. Went, what? What happened? We'll be asking Mick that question when we catch up with him just after 7:30 and get his thoughts on tomorrow night's Pick the Score game. But coming up next, something else that everybody's been talking about for a couple of weeks now is the missing Tasmanian devil, Mary. We've been keeping you updated and there's been a happy ending to the story. More on that coming up after No Doubt with Just a Girl on Power.

0: 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It's Aaron and Brad. Although it's just me today, Aaron is a little bit sick.
1: Her tenacious ability and her stubbornness, I hope she'll make a full recovery.
0: I'm sure she will, but that's actually not about Aaron. That's about the Tasmanian devil, Mary. We've been talking about her for the past couple of weeks, and we got some good news yesterday.
2: After more than a fortnight on the run, missing Tasmanian devil Mary has been found.
0: Yeah. Now, she went missing in Oxenford on the Gold Coast, I think, just over 2.5 weeks ago. And there have been numerous sightings. I've been trying to track her down using thermal imaging drones, using sniffer dogs. She'd been spotted on CCTV around people's homes, but they just could not find her until Monday night, I think it was, or Tuesday night. They managed to locate Mary and get hold of her, and everybody was excited. Some people a little too excited.
3: Mary's been found, ladies and gentlemen, all of Australia. Mary's been found. How good's that?
0: Some random bus driver that was like, oh my God, I haven't got any sleep. I've just been up all night worried about Mary, but how good is it? Apparently Mary was quite elusive because she's smarter than your average Tasmanian devil, according to wildlife experts.

0: the city on her. But they did manage to find her. Actually, Al, when he got the news that Mary had been recovered, he couldn't contain his excitement.
1: I was at a soccer match and I screamed and everyone looked at me in the crowd when I got the news.
0: Yes. Imagine your team got scored against and you're like on your feet going, yes! And it's like, oh, sorry. We just recovered our lost Tasmanian devil. And they're like, oh, yeah, fair enough. We can understand that. So, yeah, everyone very happy to see Mary return. She's a little under the weather because, obviously, she hasn't been the food that she's been getting there. It's, I don't know, mainly takeaway. So she's a little malnourished and a little, you know, she's been exposed to the elements. So they're going to try and get her back to full health, but they reckon she'll make a full recovery and then be returned to the park, where it looks like she'll get a special message from Gold Coast Mayor Tom Tate.
2: They're pretty tough little critters, and get well, Mary. I'll send you a card.
0: Give the Tasmanian devil a nice card and a bunch of balloons. She'll appreciate that. That's good to see Mary has been returned. It's Aaron and Brad with you on Power.

7:15 on Power FM with Aaron and Brad. A mostly sunny day for the South Coast and hitting a top of 22 degrees. It's good fundraising weather. Quick reminder, if you are a student at Naruma High School or one of the staff there, bring some change today because the Cattle and Sheep Show team are holding their fundraiser today. So they'll be serving up sausage sandwiches for $3, $2 cakes, yummo. And it helps support the Cattle and Sheep Show team. So don't bother packing lunch today. Just bring some change if you're going to Naruma High School. But if you're like, oh, weather like this, though, I want something a bit warmer, Brad. What do you got for me in Maruya? Well, the CWA Maruya have their Thursday tea room serving up some winter warmers, soup of the day, or soup du jour, as the French say, chicken and mushroom. Ugh. I will smash a chicken and mushroom soup. And it's just $6. And it comes with a warm dinner roll. None of this room temperature dinner roll rubbish that other tea rooms serve up. No, no. They do it differently, the ladies at the CWA Maruya. So, yeah, $6 from 10 o'clock this morning till 1:30 this afternoon.

0: And there's takeaways available as well if you want to grab lunch on the run. Queen Street Maria. Go check it out. We've got the weekend for you, though. Just on the other side of this break on Power.
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0: Teddy Swims there, borrowing heavily from Gautier's sound with Mr. Know-It-All on Power FM. 26 past 7 with Aaron and Brad. Pick the Score, of course, continues tomorrow, giving you a shot at winning cash with the round 16 game between the Knights and the Dragons. 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We will be catching up with Mick Wayman after 7:30 to talk to him about last night's Game 2 of Origin and also get his thoughts on the upcoming round of the NRL. But meanwhile, of course, all eyes are on the World Cup at the moment with soccer. Lots of teams from around the world battling it out in Mexico, the US and Canada. And here on the South Coast, there's a few teams that are getting together this weekend. They're not doing it for a cup. They're doing it to help raise money and awareness towards fighting motor neuron disease. Darren's got some details about that story next in your local news headlines.
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5: Morning, it's Darren Katrupi in the Far South Coast newsroom with your local news first. The Premier is being called on to urgently intervene to stop inmates at South Coast Correctional Centre being locked down in their cells 24/7 for months on end. The illegal practice has been revealed in a new report from the state's ombudsman after receiving complaints from prisoners. Solicitor, MP and Greens Justice spokesperson Sue Higginson says this is a serious problem.
6: This really has to now be a matter for, I think the Premier, Chris Minns, needs to cast some eyes on this, because we need to remember this is unlawful conduct and oppressive treatment. This is a serious problem, and I do think Premier Chris Minns needs to cast eyes on this.
5: A man has been ordered to undertake 200 hours of community service, fine $2,000, and place on a one-year community corrections order after being convicted of attacking another man. A 22-year-old Damon McFarlane appeared before Batemans Bay local court charged with assault occasioning actual bodily harm and stealing. His lawyer told the court the assault was completely opportunistic with no pre-planning. He told the court McFarlane reacted after seeing the victim in public, who he believed had mistreated his sister, who he was very protective of. In sentencing, Judge Doug Dick told McFarlane his behaviour had been absolutely terrible and that his punishment will get the message across. The Far South Coast is among the top locations in the state when it comes to low contamination levels for small bits of plastics in the water. The Yarrabadalla and Bega Valley both recorded only low to moderate readings for microplastics in testing undertaken by the EPA. The results place us as second and third best across the state. Nadji Lake and Middle Lagoon recorded consistently very low concentrations. The EPA report states while overall contamination was low, Bermagui River, Marimbula Lake and Twofold Bay showed higher concentrations. In local sports, Shirley Toohill has been the standout performer in round four of the Tathra Beach Country Club Ladies Monthly Medal Tournament. Shirley not only claimed the monthly medal, but also B-grade honours with a superb net 72 result. 41 ladies took to the course for the stroke event this week. That's your latest local news and sport. I'm Darren Katrupi.
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7: Hi there, I'm Jai Morse. The US president now claims the Iran peace deal isn't final, while threatening more attacks on Tehran should it fail to meet the details of the agreement. Donald Trump now says it's most likely to get signed tomorrow, and if it's not, it's the vice president's fault.
8: If it works out, I'm going to take the credit. If it doesn't work out, I'm blaming JD. You better be careful, JD.
7: The National Press Club says they had no involvement in a stunt at Pauline Hanson's speech yesterday. The One Nation leader was mid-speech when a banner was revealed, criticising her position on worker pay. The organisation says they believe the banner was remotely activated by someone in the room at the time. One person has been killed after a business jet crashed in the US. The jet crashed onto a highway in Texas yesterday, with motorists leaving their cars in an attempt to rescue passengers. Investigations are underway to determine the cause of the crash. And Maya has copped backlash for stocking a women's T-shirt that reads, "I'm too pretty to do math." Australia's former chief scientist, Dr. Kathy Foley, has written to the department store's CEO saying it sends the wrong message.
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7: Checking sport, a rallying cry from New South Wales coach Laurie Daly following a 44-24 defeat to Queensland at the MCG, with the Origin series heading to a Game 3 decider next month in Brisbane.
9: I think it's just a wonderful challenge. 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
7: And the Gold Coast Suns have been fined $20,000 following multiple players making careless contact with an umpire. It comes after player Daniel Rioli was found guilty of the offence on Tuesday night, the fifth incident this season for the club. The AFL has issued a warning to all clubs, saying they're cracking down on the issue. That's the latest in news and sport.
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4: 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Power FM traffic.
12: No reports of any incidents this morning, which means a smooth run to work or to drop the kids off at school. Make sure you slow down through those school zones. Keep it under 40. Slow down around the buses as well. And take your foot off the pedal if you are going through roadworks, which are continuing along Tathra Road near the Sapphire Coast Drive intersection at Kallaroo, and also at Boundary Road closer to town, and just around the edge of near Kisses Lagoon at Poplar Ave. I think council's doing some upgrades there too. Livetraffic.com to find out where roadworks or other problems are on the roads of the South Coast, and give us a call 1300 92 1250 if you spot anything else.
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12: Mostly sunny for your Thursday and a top of 22, though the Bureau's warning of strong marine winds developing for the Eden Coast. Tomorrow, partly cloudy and 21. Right now, though, Bega can't make up its mind. It's back down to 6 degrees. We're still on 9 in Marimbula, 10 now in Batemans Bay, and it's bounced up to 17 degrees in Narooma. PowerFMBegaBay.com.au. 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
4: 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We don't either, but this seems pretty close. 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
12: 23 to 8, no Aaron with us. She'll be back Monday morning, but coming up after 8, Jesse from the Picture Show Man, Marimbula, will be joining us, and we'll be giving away tickets to the movie. So with school holidays coming up, that'd be a very handy little thing to keep up your sleeve, take the kids to the movies. That's coming up next hour. Coming up next, we'll be talking football with the one and only Mick Wayman. I'm sure he's got a lot to say about last night's game 2 of State of Origin. Not the result that he and other Blues fans were hoping for. We'll be talking about that and the rest of the NRL games on this week to help you win that $5,000 with Pick the Score. That's all coming up after Powderfinger with Sunsets. Power.

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1: 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Guess how many points each team will score in the Friday night NRL game. And a ticket in the draw to score yourself $5,000.
0: Well, what a game last night. I don't think anyone could have predicted that score, but of course we are asking you to predict the score to win yourself cash with Power's Pick the Score. To help you out with that, we are joined by Dragons legend, Warriors own, Mick Wayman. Good morning.
2: Morning, Brad. How are you?
0: I'm still in a state of shock after last night's State of Origin Game 2. Queensland taking it out 44-24. My question is only two words, Mick. What happened?
2: It was an old cliche. It was a game of two halves. I thought New South Wales come out at the start of the game and really blew them away. But unfortunately, they forgot that there's another 40 minutes.
0: The Blues scored their first try off the back of that fumble by one of the Queensland players, and then we went into the break leading, and I went to bed. Honestly, I thought, okay, we're looking pretty good here. Couldn't believe it when I woke up this morning and watched the highlights. A lot of people are saying the pivotal moment in the game is when New South Wales centre Katoni Staggs got sent to the sin bin after that high shot on Kalen Ponga. Do you reckon that sort of tipped things in the Maroons' favour?
2: Well, it didn't help, but I thought the game was gone then.
0: Yeah, okay.
2: You know, that was just a class effort, I guess you could say. It was, the game was already gone, but they were trying too hard. After half time, they never struck a blow. They just didn't have the same intent they did at the start.
0: And I don't know if I've got this right, but I was hearing yesterday that Queensland hadn't won in Melbourne in an Origin game for like 30 years or so.
2: Well, I think I was the last game to play down there that they actually won.
0: Oh, right. Okay.
2: Yeah, we played at Docklands there back in 09. It was my first game, and they beat us down there. So I think that was the last time that Queensland actually won in Melbourne.
0: Jeez, okay. Well, they broke the hoodoo.
2: So I've got another little bit more history to add to my repertoire.
0: Yeah, that's it. Well, hopefully the Blues can get up in Game 3 in Brisbane on July 8, I think it is. But regular round of the NRL continues with round 16 getting underway tomorrow night with our Pick the Score game, the Newcastle Knights, up against your old team, the Dragons.
2: Yeah, look, it's going to be tough. I'm going to be loyal here and stick with the Dragons because, you know, I think they're making some inroads. There's a lot of guys there that are getting some opportunities there. Yes, we've got some older players in our roster, but a lot of young guys are really starting to show some promise. So, you know, we're going to jag a couple here and there and rebuild, I suppose you could say, but I'm going to go to the Dragons this week. I know people are mad, but I'm loyal.
0: All right, Dragons to win, but what's the score going to be, Mick?
2: 20-18.
0: That's Mick's prediction. Tell us yours at our website, powerfmbigabay.com.au, and you never know, you might win that 5K at the end of the season. Saturday night, the Tigers up against the Dolphins.
2: The Dolphins are a quality side, and they're right up there, but I'm going to go to the Tigers just for an upset.
0: And also on Saturday, I can probably guess your prediction for this one. The Titans are at home, but they're up against the Panthers.
2: Yeah, I think the Panthers are just class all over the park, and they'll probably rest their Origin stars, and they've got a really good system there that whoever jumps in does the job, so I think the Panthers will be too strong there.
0: And last game for Saturday sees the Bulldogs taking on Manly.
2: Yeah, you can't fault Manly at the moment. I think the way they're playing is, it's a huge testament to the Seabold. He said all that process is up, and they've got new bloke there to deliver it, and I think they're going well, so yeah, you go Manly.
0: And then on Sunday, the Warriors, who had such a close game against the Sharks last week, they'll be taking on a rested Cowboys squad.
2: Yeah, the Warriors will bounce back after last week. It was pretty warrior-like. I think they'll bounce back, the Warriors at Christchurch.
0: After last night's Origin down in Melbourne, they're going to be following that up with the Storm game against the Raiders.
2: For me, the Raiders, disappointing to see how they're going. The minor premiers last year and haven't struck a blow this year, so I think Melbourne at home.
0: And Roosters got embarrassed last week by the Dolphins. Will they bounce back against the Sharks for the final game on Sunday?
2: I think they will. All their stars back in, I think they'll go well. So, yeah, go the Roosters.
0: Local footy, Mick, how's that all going? How are the Marlins playing at the moment?
2: Marlins are going well. We went to Cooma last week and had a very tough game up there, and we won 14-0. So this week we go to Queanbeyan, play the Roos up in Queanbeyan. So looking forward to my Sunday.
0: Yeah, don't take your thermals off, mate.
2: No.
0: Cold couple of weeks of footy for Mick, but thank you as always for giving us your insights, mate. We'll catch you again next Thursday.
2: No worries, bud. Talk soon.
0: That's Mick Wayman, former Dragons player and Origin player as well, talking all things rugby league. He'll join us again next Thursday. And again, head to our website for all the details on Pick the Score. Thanks to Eden Nissen. Sabrina Carpenter for you now on Power.

0: Aaron and Brad on Power. It's 10 to 8. A mostly sunny day for the South Coast. Tops around 22 degrees. If you've been finding yourself getting stressed out, maybe because of work or just life in general, and you're like, I need something that can help me de-stress, help me relax, maybe a pet, like a cat or a dog. Well, you might want to rethink that because new research has come out about just that. I'll give you more details on the other side of the break. Plus, we'll hear from Josh Favaz on Power.
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0: Aaron and Brad on Power FM. It's 5 to 8, and pets, normally you add them to the family, you bring them into your home, hoping that they'll help, you know, put a smile on people's faces and alleviate stress. That's the hope. That's all they've got to do. You know, that's their job. They don't have any other income. So it's like, that's your job, dog, cat, bird, whatever the case may be. But a new study from researchers over in the Netherlands has looked into just how much benefits there are when it comes to your physical and mental health with having a pet, and the negative effects that some pets can bring as well. So the research basically focused on cats and dogs. So I don't know if we'll put an end to the argument of which is better. Unfortunately, they didn't look at any other pets. You know, if you've got a pet spider, maybe you find that very relaxing. I mean, it's stressful for everyone else in the house. We had family members, and one of the kids really wanted a pet tarantula, and they got him one. And then there'd be times they look at the little spider enclosure, and they couldn't see it. And they're like, oh my God, it's loose. Where is it? Where is it? And it just happened to be like under a little leaf or a branch or something. But these researchers looked into which out of the two pets, cats or dogs, have the most health impact. And yeah, this is the news for you cat owners.
1: They found if stressed cat owners interacted with their cats, it did not help lessen their negative emotions.
0: Yeah, apparently cats don't help with relieving stress. And so you can just hear dog owners on the South Coast now being all smug like, I knew it. Dogs are better, right?
1: Stressed dog owners reported that interacting with their pets did not amplify negative emotions. Oh, look at that one.
0: Seems relaxing for that newsreader. It didn't amplify negative emotions, but she went on to say it doesn't relieve negative emotions as well. So it really, in the end, like cats and dogs, they're not that great at relieving stress. They can make you happier, but in terms of helping you when you're stressed out, not so much. I don't know. I think it's an individual thing. Like our dogs, Oscar and Daisy, I find they help me de-stress if I come home from work and I'm a little wound up. You know, I find it relaxing taking them for a walk, or when they park themselves next to you, cuddle up next to you on the couch. Of course, all that is undone the second you take them to the vet and you get the bill. And then you're like, oh my God, how am I going to pay for this? Don't wag your tail at me. You're so expensive. Coming up next, you've got your news and weather, and then we're going to be chatting with Jesse to find out what's on at the cinemas here on Power FM.
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10: Hey there, it's Darren Katrupi in the Far South Coast newsroom with your local news first. A field trip to the Far South Coast today for the Land and Environment Court. The inspection of a property at Coolagalite, part of a two-day hearing on a challenge to Bega Valley Shire Council's eviction order for a portable tiny house on wheels. The council wants the landowner to seek DA approval, but they claim it's not required under current planning laws. The hearing will then continue back in the courtroom tomorrow in Sydney. A damning report from the Ombudsman has revealed some inmates at South Coast Correctional Centre are being kept in their cells 24/7 for up to 3 months at a time. Prisoners in New South Wales are entitled to a minimum 2 hours a day of fresh air and exercise. Solicitor and Greens MP Sue Higginson says this is disgraceful treatment of protected prisoners at the Nowra complex.
11: Unlawful conduct on part of Corrected Services New South Wales, but it's incredibly oppressive when it comes to the treatment of inmates. The state has the power to take a person's liberty, but it does not have the power to take away your humanity, your dignity, and of course, your human rights.
10: The National Farmers Federation is calling for clearer communication regarding proposed changes to the capital gains tax. Public hearings continued in the last few days, with the Federation insistent that any changes must not undermine the viability, productivity and investment capacity of Far South Coast farmers or their businesses. The Federation's president, Hamish McIntyre, saying the sector is asset heavy and relies on long-term planning and investment. In local sport, two local soccer clubs will join together this weekend for a common cause. Batemans Bay and Clyde United both have recently been impacted by motor neuron disease. They're using their matchups on Sunday at Hanging Rock Oval to raise funds for MND. Rangers president Matt Finlay says it's easy to contribute on the day.
12: So we've got a raffle going on, many prizes, donations from a lot of local businesses, which is great. If you want to go on to Clyde United or Batemans Bay Football Club's Facebook pages, we've got QR codes there to get in contact with us and either donate directly to MND cause or purchase raffle tickets, and you can on the day as well.
10: That's your latest local news and sport. I'm Darren Katrupi.
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13: Hi there, I'm Jai Moss. The Australian Federal Police has been called in to investigate a stunt during Pauline Hanson's address to the National Press Club. The activist group Get Up claims it was behind the unfurling of a banner that criticised the One Nation leader's position on worker pay. Meantime, the party's Barnaby Joyce is backing Hanson's demand that migrants speak English, telling 7.30 it's for their own good.
14: You can go home and speak Romanian, but you have to have the competency in English to be an equal participant in the Australian culture, and you have to have the capacity to make sure that your worth is able to be conducive to Australia's progression.
13: Also making news, there's been a drop in the number of job ads across Australia, with the latest SEEK data showing a 0.8% decline month on month, while the number of applicants fighting for each position was up by 3.6%. And Qantas has announced a launch date for its much-anticipated Project Sunrise flights, with the first direct Sydney to London service to depart in October next year. The 21-hour journey saves 4 hours compared to flights with a layover. The first tickets go on sale in February.
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13: In sport, a man of the match performance from Sam Walker in just his second Origin game has powered Queensland to a 44-24 victory over New South Wales at the MCG. Coach Billy Slater says the 24-year-old oozes confidence.
15: Like, he's in a pressure situation there and he handles it with calmness.
13: And the AFL has issued a warning to North Melbourne's Jai Simkin for making social media posts about his teammates' tribunal hearing. Rupaul Curtis was unable to overturn his 3-match ban on Tuesday night for a tackle that concussed Eagle Hamish Davis. That's the latest in news and sport.
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0: On the Bateman's Coast, the winds are northerly 15 to 20 knots and increasing to 20 to 25 knots. Seas around 1 metre, increasing to 1 to 2 metres. We've got a northeasterly swell below 1 metre, sorry, and high tides at 11:30 this morning. Low tide 5 o'clock this afternoon.
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0: Mostly sunny today with a strong marine wind warning for the Eden coast, and we're chasing a top of 22 degrees. Tomorrow, partly cloudy with a maximum of 21. It's 13 in Batemans Bay now. It's bumped up to 17 degrees in Narooma, sitting on 10 in Marimbula and currently 7 in Bega. 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
2: Fridays are huge at Batemans Bay Soldiers Club with a badge draw and live tunes free. They're up, dressed, and they've put on their makeup. Well, Brad has anyway. 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
0: 7 past 8, Aaron's out. She'll be back Monday. But Jessie from the Picture Show Man Marimbula will be joining us later this half hour, and we'll be giving away movie tickets as well, which will be handy ahead of the school holiday. So stand by for your chance to win. Coming up on the other side of this next song, though, we're delving into all your latest entertainment news with What's Poppin'. We revealed that Shrek 4 will be hitting cinemas next year with the trailer dropping. Mike Myers returning as everybody's favourite big, green, angry ogre. But he's also revealed that he might be bringing one of his other characters back to cinemas. It's not the Guru, so you can relax, but we'll find out about it in What's Poppin' next on Power. Top, top, top, top, disco. X,

0: 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It's 10 past 8.
1: Stop pretending to know what everyone's talking about and catch up on the latest in goss and entertainment with Aaron and Brad's What's Poppin'.
0: Tap-in. Well, actress and director Olivia Wilde appeared on the Call Her Daddy podcast, the 42-year-old opening up about past relationships, including her marriage to Jason Sudeikis, the star of Ted Lasso. She revealed she knew that they weren't going to work out when her and Jason were driving back from her birthday back in 2020, and a question kind of revealed that their relationship was on the rocks.
2: We were driving home from my birthday party my friends had had, and I said, "Did you give me a birthday present?" And he said, "What would I get you, Olivia? I don't know you." And he wasn't wrong. We didn't know each other anymore.
0: Yeah, the couple ended things shortly after. And then, of course, she moved on to date One Direction's Harry Styles, who is 10 years her junior. And a lot was made about their relationship, and she just had everybody coming after her at the time. And she said part of that was because people didn't like the whole younger boyfriend dynamic, even though our society seems to be quite accepting of men like

0: But she said it was partly due to that that her and Harry broke up. It was also because of the enormous pressure that came with his fan base.
1: People were f***ing p***ed. It also had a lot to do with the kind of parasocial relationship people had with him, which is a burden that is very weighty and not something I envy. And he carries it with grace. I think that is an enormous responsibility that all those like stars have to carry. And it's f***ing impossible.
0: Yeah. So, of course, she's moved on from those and she's plugging her new movie that's hitting cinemas soon. Meanwhile, news broke earlier this week about the death of Oliver Tree. Yeah, the DJ and producer unfortunately died during a plane crash in Brazil on Sunday, killing him and five other people. But one person who was supposed to be on the flight with him was one of his producers, Victor WAO. He posted on Instagram, "I was supposed to be with you guys in that helicopter and I didn't go at the last second." He said, "You told me that since I was scared of flying, you'd got a car to take me to the destination and someone else would jump in the helicopter in my place." He says, "I owe you my life, brother. I don't know what to do at this moment." So, yeah, poor Victor, wow, suffering a bit of survivor's guilt there, because you would feel that, wouldn't you, if like you're the one person who didn't get onto that chopper. Meanwhile, yesterday we were talking about the return of Shrek, Shrek 5, hitting cinemas next year. We're going to see Cameron Diaz back, Eddie Murphy back, and Mike Myers returning as Shrek. But he's also revealed he's got plans to bring one of his other loved characters back to the screen. He was appearing as a guest on Trevor Noah's World Cup watch party yesterday, and they were taking questions from fans online, and one of them asked this.
2: Chat wants to know, are we ever going to see an Austin Powers 4?
3: Yes.
1: Ooh. Hey.
2: Wow. Wow, that was a quick yes.
0: Yep, that's all Mike Myers was giving us. It was almost unrecognizable. He was there with, like, just white hair. That's what he looks like these days. The only thing that was paler than his hair were his legs, because he had a pair of shorts on. But yeah, Mike Myers revealing he will return as Austin Powers with a simple yes. I was really hoping he would have said,
3: "Yeah, baby." Yeah.
0: You know, but not much is known about it at this stage. We don't know when the movie is coming out. All we know is that they are working on the script and
4: it's a bit nutty.
0: So looking forward to checking that out. It's been like 25 years since the last Austin Powers movie, but that's it for What's Poppin'. Sarah and Brown and Power.

0: 1927s. That's when I think of you on Power. It's 18 past 8. Mostly sunny for your Thursday. Tops around 22 degrees. It's Aaron and Brown on Power.
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2: Well, I know Aaron will be at home, tucked up under the doona, just watching some movies on Netflix or something. But of course, there's movies hitting the big screen this week that you'll want to check out. To find out what you can go and watch at the Picture Show Man Marimbula, we've got Jesse to fill us in. Good morning, Jesse.
3: Hello. Good morning, Brad.
2: Yeah, we're pretty excited, Jesse, because even though it's winter here on the South Coast in the Northern Hemisphere, it's summer, which means summer blockbusters. What big blockbusters have you got hitting the screen this week?
3: Well, we've got a spooky one coming up this week called The Back Rooms. This is based on a bit of an internet phenomenon, and it's actually directed by a YouTuber who did a whole bunch of videos on it, and it's been doing really well. It's been quite successful. This kind of creepy idea that you can sort of slip out of reality into this liminal sort of space that just isn't quite right. So I'm keen to see what happens in this one.
2: It's like when you're in a shopping centre and you go through those back doors and all of a sudden you go, oh, this is what it's like behind the shops.
3: Yes, it has this abandoned sort of eerie feeling to it. So it looks quite interesting, this one.
2: Yeah, Backrooms does look pretty creepy from the trailer, but I'd like to see a sequel called Front Rooms, where it's people walking into a store and they can't find staff to help them. They're like, hello, does anyone work here? What else have you got showing this week, Jesse?
3: Well, a bit more sort of fantasy action adventure. It's Masters of the Universe.
2: Oh, yeah.
3: Bit of a blast from the past, from the 80s with this one. We're returning to Eternia and we've got He-Man and Skeletor and Evil Lyn. So it looks like it'll be a really good romp, this.
2: Do we know if Orko's making an appearance?
3: I hope Orko's making an appearance. I don't know. There's some interesting names of some of the characters, so I'm going to be intrigued to see how they kind of weave that all in.
2: Yeah, I spent a lot of Saturday mornings as a kid watching He-Man, Jesse, and I'm hoping they address some of the things from the cartoon that I always question, like the sexual chemistry between He-Man and Skeletor. They had the whole Rachel Ross, will they, won't they vibe. And some of these side characters as well. I don't know how they're going to tackle live-action versions of Fisto and Ram-Man.
3: I don't know how they're going to attack it. So, once again, I'm very, very intrigued to see how they do.
2: Yeah, it looks like it'll be a fun sort of family adventure. I'm hoping at the end of it, it's like the old cartoons where He-Man has a lesson for the kids. Like, it may look like I've done steroids, but kids, don't use drugs.
3: I think there are a few after-credit bits. So, hang back. There will be some little extras there for you, and I hope one of those is that.
2: All right, well, yeah, I'm going to check out Masters of the Universe because it is based on a classic, but do you have a classic recommendation when it comes to an old school movie this week?
3: Well, for this week, I was actually speaking to someone and they'd never seen this movie, which blew my mind, actually, because I thought everybody had, and it's The Shawshank Redemption.
2: Oh, yeah.
3: It's an absolute classic. It is number one. So many people have seen it, but I was just flabbergasted to know that somebody hadn't watched it. It actually flopped at the cinema, but just took off when it came out on VHS and, you know, home entertainment. So that's where it really found its home. But, you know, it has become an all-time classic.
2: Great recommendation. Shawshank Redemption, definitely check it out. Well, thank you as always, Jesse. We'll catch you again next Thursday.
3: See you then. Thank you.
2: No worries. Jesse from the Picture Show Man Marimbula, and he's generously given us a double pass to the movies, which we will be giving away shortly with Trailer Trash. So stick around, we'll be playing that after the break, and we'll also hear a song from Taylor Swift on Power.
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0: Taylor Swift's Elizabeth Taylor on Power FM. Coming up towards 8:30. News and weather on the way. But before we get there, we're going to play Trailer Trash. We were chatting to Jesse a little bit earlier. He was talking about the new movies hitting the cinemas this week. And one of them is the inspiration for today's Trailer Trash. So if you want to win a double pass to the Picture Show Man Marimbula, call us on 1300 92 1250. If you know this movie, it's from 1987. It stars Dolph Lundgren, Courtney Cox. See if you recognize it.
1: At the far end of the universe, there is a planet ruled by a being of utter evil. And there is only one man who dares challenge him.
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1: Dolph Lundgren as He-Man.
0: That might be a bit of a giveaway. 1-300-92-1250. 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
2: Morning, it's Darren Katrupi in the Far South Coast newsroom with your local news first. A state MP has described the lockdown of some inmates at South Coast Correctional Centre for 3 months as unlawful and oppressive. A report from the state's ombudsman has revealed this has been happening at the Nowra complex for the past several years, contrary to prisoners' rights. Lawyer and Greens Justice spokesperson Sue Higginson says it's not clear if the practice is still going on there.
3: The ombudsman has made clear findings and recommendations, but as we understand it, one of the final findings was now some 18 months after the policy decision was taken, the relevant policy, namely separation of inmates, remains under review.
2: A man has been told his behaviour was absolutely terrible before being convicted of a brutal assault. Damon McFarlane pleaded guilty to charges in Batemans Bay local court of assault occasioning actual bodily harm and stealing. The court has heard the 22-year-old assaulted the man in retaliation to an allegation he'd previously harmed his sister, who was supporting him in court. He's been ordered to perform 200 hours of community service, fined $2,000 and placed on a one-year community corrections order. The Far South Coast has fared extremely well when it comes to the presence of microplastics in our waterways. A new report from the Environmental Protection Agency has found the Yirrabadella region exhibited low to moderate microplastic contamination, ranking the second best across the state. The Bega region also exhibited similar results and ranks third best in New South Wales. In local sports, Sapphire Coast Tennis is playing host this weekend to Junior Development Series tennis tournaments. The 2 days of back-to-back tournaments commence on Saturday at Murrumbula Tennis Club and attracts the best junior players and their families from across the South Coast and surrounds. The event's part of the Tennis Australia Junior Pathway and provide a chance for young players to gain competitive experience in a supportive environment. That's your latest local news and sport. I'm Darren Katrupi.
1: 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Now.
4: Hi there, I'm Jai Morse. Barnaby Joyce says he didn't like the banner stunt that GetUp pulled during Pauline Hanson's address to the National Press Club. The AFP is now investigating, and the One Nation recruit has told Sky it's a clear security breach.
5: Imagine they went in there at night and set it up. They're undetected, and they could operate it remotely without anybody knowing about it. This is a real concern.
4: Three people have been charged in relation to a failed attempt to import meth into the country. AFP officers intercepted what appeared to be bags of charcoal in Sydney in April. However, x-rays revealed 320 kilos of methamphetamine. An Adelaide couple in their 30s have been arrested over the plot, along with a woman in the UK. One of Australia's former chief scientists has written to the head of Myer because of a women's t-shirt being sold by the store. Dr. Kathy Foley says it sends the wrong message to stock the items that has on it, "I'm too pretty to do math." And police say last night's record Origin crowd was mostly well-behaved, with more than 91,000 fans cramming the MCG to watch Queensland level the series against New South Wales.
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4: Checking sport, New South Wales won't be reactive in the wake of last night's 44-24 loss to Queensland in Origin 2 at the MCG. Coach Laurie Daly says he'll dissect the performance before weighing up changes.
6: You'll look at the game first. We'll look at the game and see where we're at. And yeah, I think you just analyse everything, don't you?
4: And the teams are in for tonight's clash between the Cats and the Dockers in Perth. Bailey Smith is out sick, while Geelong will also be missing Tom Stewart, who remains in concussion protocols. That's the latest in news and sport.
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9: If you're filling up in Batemans Bay, lowest price there for unleaded is 164.9 a litre and diesel 198.9. While over in Bermagui, lowest for unleaded there is 185.9 and the price of diesel around $2.07.9.
1: 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Keeping you moving on the roads of the South Coast. Power FM traffic.
9: Dual zones are still operating, so remember to slow down around the buses and keep it under 40 through the pedestrian crossings and the whole school zone area. Don't just slow down for the crossings. Slow down through roadworks too. They are still happening along Poplar Ave in Bega and several spots along the Princes Highway in the Yirrabadalla. We're talking just north of Mogo, also in Batemans Bay between Guy Street and the old Princes Highway turnoffs, and between the Shelley Road and Malabar Drive turnoffs in Maruya. Livetraffic.com for all the latest on what's happening on the roads of the South Coast.
1: 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Is it fine in 22 at your place? 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
9: Partly cloudy, mostly sunny today, with a top of 22 degrees and a strong marine wind warning for the Eden Coast tomorrow. Partly cloudy, hitting a top of 21. It's 17 degrees in Narooma right now, while it's 14 in Batemans Bay, 10 in Marimbula and 7 in Bega. A little bit of fog out there this morning as well, but that should clear soon. If you want to check the weather anytime, our website's the place to go, powerfmbegabay.com.au, and it's also the place where you can register to win yourself free fuel with Beat the Bowser. We're playing it tomorrow.
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9: 20 to 9, we were talking movies last half hour and we started playing Trailer Trash. We've had lots of people calling in, but we've got one person who's been on hold for quite a while now, but I'll put her out of her misery. Hello, Power FM. Who we got here?
10: I'm Justine.
9: Where are you from, Justine?
10: From Bega.
9: You were listening earlier, Justine, when I played the bit for Trailer Trash. For those that missed it, this is the movie you're trying to identify.
11: At the far end of the universe, there is a planet ruled by a being of utter evil. And there is only one man who dares challenge him.
12: Stop him!
11: Dolph Lundgren as He-Man.
9: Oh, that's a huge clue right there, Justine. Do you know what the movie is?
10: Masters of the Universe.
11: Masters of the Universe.
9: That's it!
10: Yes!
9: Well done. Did you remember seeing the original?
10: Very long time ago.
9: Yeah, I remember renting it out from the local Video Easy and being very disappointed. Hopefully this new
10: I'm hoping
9: Masters
10: the new one's better.
9: Yeah, that's what I was going to say. Hopefully the kids enjoy that one. Have you got kids yourself?
10: Yes, three of them.
9: Oh, okay. Well, you're going to have to get them to fight over who gets to go with mum to see a movie. You've got a double pass to the picture show Mare Marimbula.
10: Awesome, thank you.
9: No worries, congratulations. Yeah, I've seen some reviews about this new Masters of the Universe, and apparently Jared Leto, he does the voice for Skeletor. I think he's in the costume as well, and he doesn't do the classic voice. I want to see someone do the classic, "Hello, He-Man." I want him to do the classic Skeletor voice, but still, hearing good things about the new Masters of the Universe. Hopefully, Justine enjoys it if that's what she goes to watch. We'll play Trailer Trash again next Thursday, but coming up next, We're talking about shopping. What do you like when it comes to going to the shops? Are you someone who carefully plans things out, or are you an impulse buyer? Apparently, you are not alone if you're someone who runs wild with a credit card once you hit the shops. More on that coming up in 2 songs' time on Power.

0: Justin Bieber on Power. It's 11 to 9 with Aaron and Brad. And how do you go when it comes to controlling your spending? If you hit the shops, do you run wild? Do you have the creditors calling you because you've maxed out the credit card because you just can't keep it under control? It's really hard now as well with online shopping. Like, you can literally just buy anything at the push of a button on your mobile phone. So it can be really hard if you feel the strong urge to splurge. But Finder's just done a recent survey on people when it comes to impulse buying. They asked a few people, what do you sort of buy at a whim? They caught this young couple.
1: Yeah, we just bought Macca's, like, at a whim.
0: That happens from time to time. You get the case of the munchies, I'll go buy Macca's. This guy's impulse buy, though, I couldn't understand it.
2: And a Cobra hat.
0: I like that, a Cobra. I'm going to wear that at a jaunty angle. So I've got a stock drive coming up soon. I need an Cobra. I'll get that now. But no, they found the average Aussie, is guilty of impulse buying.
3: The average Australian spends $81 a week on unplanned purchases. That's more than $4,000 a year.
0: Yeah, see, I'm lucky. I'm someone who really plans out what I'm going to buy. Probably too much. Like, if I'm going to buy, let's say, a new TV, I'll spend like a month researching the TV and looking at all the reviews and, all that sort of stuff. I'm rarely an impulse buyer. But some people, they cave in when they see something. They go, I must have that. I must have it. When it comes to spending, though, or impulse buying, who's the worst generation?
3: Gen Z, dropping nearly $270 a week.
0: Yeah, of course the baby boomers are like, well, if they stop drinking coffees out, it's not all about the coffees. Baby boomers, actually, they're the ones that are the best when it comes to restraining their impulse when it comes to buying. They only spend $15 a week on sort of, on-spot purchases, just things they see and they go, I want to have that. So, you get to an age where you're like, I got all the stuff, so you probably don't impulse buy as much. And when it comes to the regrets on spending, Finder found that the biggest regrets when it comes to spending is cars, holidays, and clothes. And clearly my dad didn't take part in this survey because he said the biggest regret when it came to spending for him was always us kids. It's like, God, you guys are just money pits. I'm always having to buy stuff for you. But we got music from Fuel on the other side of the break for you on Power.
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0: Coast Best Music, Power FM, a couple of minutes away from 9. So I'm going to make tracks. Thank you for your company this morning. I hope you can join me again tomorrow from 6. And don't forget to register for Beat the Bowser. 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They've got their massive end of financial year savings on right now, but they won't wait. So go and have a test drive if you're looking for a new set of wheels. But tomorrow we'll be calling one person who was registered at powerfmbigabay.com.au, and if they don't wait too long, they will earn themselves some free fuel. The dodgy power petrol pump will tick up those dollar amounts worth of petrol. Say stop when you get to an amount you're happy with. Otherwise, if it explodes, you know the thing. You know what happens. You don't get anything. Simple as that. All the details at our website. Go and check it out. Enjoy it the rest of your Thursday, and I'll talk to you tomorrow on Power.
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16: Hey there, it's Darren Katrupi in the Far South Coast newsroom with your local news first. Public hearings into proposed changes to capital gains tax have continued, with the National Farmers Federation amongst those requiring clarity. The Federation saying the asset-heavy industry relied on long-term planning and investment. They want that any changes to the scheme not undermine the viability, productivity and investment capacity of Far South Coast farmers or their businesses. A two-day hearing begins today in the fight between a Bega Valley landowner and the council for the right to allow a couple to live in a portable tiny house on wheels. Property owner Gordon Kelly says no planning approval is required under current legislation, while Bega Valley Council argues a development application is required to be submitted. The council issued an eviction notice for the tiny in April last year, but the owners, Joshua Haynes and Manu Bones, have stayed put. Today, Land and Environment Court Commissioner Elizabeth Espinosa will inspect the property before returning to Sydney for day two back in the courtroom tomorrow. Aussie rock fans on the far south coast are set to miss out on a major throwback with Aussie Crawl returning to the stage for the first time in 40 years. The iconic band will headline this year's Red Hot Summer Tour, featuring an all-star Aussie lineup including Men at Work, Birds of Tokyo, Eskimo Joe and Boom Crash Opera. Aussie Crawl helped define the country's music scene in the late 70s and 80s with hits like Reckless and The Boys Light Up. But unlike last summer's stop at Batemans Bay, far south coast locals will have to travel north to Berry Showgrounds in the Shoal Haven if they want to catch the gig on October 24. In local sport, fierce rivalry reignited on Sunday at Hanging Rock Oval when Batemans Bay welcomed neighbours Clyde United for a battle on the field. Juniors and seniors will compete from 10 a.m. through till the sun goes down. Their club's also helping their own members who have been touched by motor neuron disease, with the fundraising raffle being conducted online and at the game.
7: There's a little bit of silverware involved as well, so both of the all-age competitive teams get to take a little something home with them to celebrate the win. First started off last year. Well, both Batemans Bay all-age teams didn't get the wins, unfortunately, so we're really excited to bring back some silverware.
16: Rangers president and player Matt Finlay speaking there. Details of the fundraiser are available on both clubs' Facebook accounts. That's your latest local news and sport. I'm Darren Katrupi.
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17: Hi there, I'm Jai Morse. A national senator has issued concerns over Pauline Hanson's treatment of the media, likening it to Donald Trump. The media union says an attack by the One Nation leader during her national press club address yesterday was unacceptable, with Hanson telling a journalist she'd refused to answer her questions. Senator Bridget McKenzie telling Nine that's not okay.
18: One Nation also wants to pick and choose which media they take questions from, who they like or they don't like. That might be okay for Donald Trump to pick and choose which media he takes questions from, but it does not go well here in a democracy.
17: Heading overseas, the US president now claims the Iran peace deal isn't final, while threatening more attacks on Tehran should it fail to meet the details of the agreement. Donald Trump now says it's most likely to get signed tomorrow. And Norway's crown princess has successfully undergone a lung transplant. The 52-year-old was diagnosed with pulmonary fibrosis 8 years ago, her condition worsening in recent months. She's reportedly recovering well following the operation.
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17: Updating sport, Queensland survived a tense first half without its captain before storming to a 44-24 victory over New South Wales in Origin 2 at the MCG. Coach Billy Slater says he resisted the urge to throw reserve Reece Walsh into the action. And in AFL, the Gold Coast Suns have been fined $20,000 following multiple players making careless contact with an umpire. It comes after player Daniel Rioli was found guilty of the offence on Tuesday night, the fifth incident this season for the club. That's delayed. Latest in news and sport.
15: Maruya Bolo with their famous $10 members lunches Monday to Friday. 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
19: Mostly sunny and reaching a max of 22 today on the South Coast. Having a look at tomorrow, it's going to be tops of 20 and partly cloudy conditions. For more information, check out our website, powerfmbigabay.com.au.
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19: 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Also, In Excess. Got another Aussie artist on the way with G Flip. 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It's going to be in the ad-free 50. 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

spending way too long checking my tongue in the mirror and bending over backwards just to try to see it clearer. But my breath fogged up the glass, and so I drew a new face and I laughed.

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3: Hi there, I'm Jai Morse. The memorandum of understanding between the US and Iran has officially been signed. The agreement was scheduled to be signed in Switzerland tomorrow, but it's now been revealed it was signed on Sunday. Both parties reportedly signed the document digitally. Back home, the Australian Federal Police has been called in to investigate a stunt during Pauline Hanson's address to the National Press Club. The activist group Get Up explains it was behind the unfurling of a banner that criticised the One Nation leader's position on worker pay. Meantime, the party's Barnaby Joyce is backing Hanson's demand that migrants speak English, telling 7:30 it's for their own good.
4: You can go home and speak Romanian, but you have to have the competency in English to be an equal participant in the Australian culture, and you have to have the capacity to make sure that your worth is able to be conducive to Australia's progression.
3: Three people have been charged in relation to a failed attempt to import meth into the country. AFP officers intercepted what appeared to be bags of charcoal in Sydney in April. However, X-rays revealed 320 kilos of methamphetamine. An Adelaide couple in their 30s have been arrested over the plot, along with a woman in the UK. And Qantas has unveiled the launch date for its direct Sydney to London flights as part of its long-awaited Project Sunrise. Tickets for the 21-hour journeys will go on sale from February, with the first service to depart in October next year. The airline says the direct route will shave around 4 hours off existing journey times with a layover.
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3: In sport, a man of the match performance from Sam Walker in just his second Origin game has powered Queensland to a 44-24 victory over New South Wales at the MCG. Coach Billy Slater says the 24-year-old oozes confidence.
5: You think about that try off the scrum. Like, he's in a pressure situation there and he handles it with calmness.
3: And the Gold Coast Suns have been fined $20,000 following multiple players making careless contact with an umpire. It comes after player Daniel Rioli was found guilty of the offence on Tuesday night, the fifth incident this season for the club. That's the latest in news and sport.
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